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5: Here's your Q104 forecast. Chance for storms and foggy early tonight. Otherwise, mainly cloudy skies expected. Lows dip down to about 69. East winds around 5 miles an hour. Chance for storms tomorrow. High temperatures reach up to 85. Sunshine mixed with clouds at times. Partly cloudy skies tomorrow night. Slight chance of thunderstorms. Lows around 69. That's your local forecast update. I'm meteorologist Ray Miller from the Q104 Weather Center. Currently, it's 73 degrees.
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0: A blast from the past, Michelle Branch teaming up with New Radicals for a reimagined version of The Game of Love. That's the song she originally recorded with Santana in the early 2000s. Now, at the time, she said it was a thrill to get to record with Santana because her mom used to play his 1979 album, Abraxas, in the house. And so now she got to collaborate with one of her mom's favorite artists. Kind of cool, right? Coming up, of course, we got some cool sounds for you, keeping this playlist moving with plenty more of your favorites up next.
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0: That is the birthday girl, Hillary Duff, who will be celebrating her birthday in a few weeks, coming up September 28th. She'll be turning 39 years old. In the meantime, stay close for more great sounds right here. We got No Doubt, One Direction, and more all on the way next.
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8: Here's your Q104 forecast. Chance for storms and foggy early tonight. Otherwise, mainly cloudy skies expected. Lows dip down to about 69. East winds around 5 miles an hour. Chance for storms tomorrow. High temperatures reach up to 85. Sunshine mixed with clouds at times. Partly cloudy skies tomorrow night. Slight chance of thunderstorms. Lows around 69. That's your local forecast update. I'm meteorologist Ray Miller from the Q104 Weather Center. Currently, it's 73 degrees.
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0: There's Justin Bieber, who has been known to take it off, and apparently his wife following in his footsteps. Hailey Bieber made a splash this week, posing on the cover of Ice magazine for a shoot where she was not wearing any high fashion. She was completely in the nude, sans her tan lines.
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1: ABC News, I'm Dave Packer. Iranian forces targeting U.S. bases in Jordan, and sources say multiple American warplanes have been damaged, including F-15s, but...
2: President Trump telling News Nation that there was no damage to aircraft in this most recent attack, saying, quote, none whatsoever, no damage, no nothing. In July, three American soldiers were killed in Jordan during an Iranian attack. Isabella Gonzalez, Tyler James Fien, and Angel Rampersad.
1: ABC's Martha Raddatz reporting. President Trump to speak again tonight on the final night of the Republican midterm convention in Dallas. When he spoke last night, the president proposed a payout of $5,000 to Americans if Republicans stay in control of the House and Senate in the midterms. A California football club treasurer facing federal charges accused of using more than $400,000 from a nonprofit high school football booster organization to fund her own life. This is ABC News.
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8: Here's your Q10 forecast. Chance for storms and foggy early tonight. Otherwise, mainly cloudy skies expected. Lows dip down to about 69. East winds around 5 miles an hour. Chance for storms tomorrow. High temperatures reach up to 85. Sunshine mixed with clouds at times. Partly cloudy skies tomorrow night. Slight chance of thunderstorms. Lows around 69. That's your local forecast update. I'm meteorologist Ray Miller from the Q104 Weather Center. Right now, 72.
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0: music from Bruno Mars. Before that, you heard Fall Out Boy. Now, they got their name from an audience member who actually yelled out the name of Radioactive Man's sidekick from The Simpsons during their second live show. A little Fall Out Boy lore for your Thursday. We got more great sounds for you coming up. Lock it in for more on the way next.
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Hozier with Too Sweet. Before that, In a Sync. And you know, pretty sweet, if you haven't heard, Joey Fatone recently told People magazine that NSYNC is sitting on an album's worth of lost songs, songs they've never released. But who knows, maybe one day they will. We'll keep you updated. In the meantime, lock it in for more great music here. We got Adele and more coming up next. Thanks.

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5: Here's your Q104 forecast. Chance for storms and foggy early tonight. Otherwise, mainly cloudy skies expected. Lows dip down to about 69. East winds around 5 miles an hour. Chance for storms tomorrow. High temperatures reach up to 85. Sunshine mixed with clouds at times. Partly cloudy skies tomorrow night. Slight chance of thunderstorms. Lows around 69. That's your local forecast update. I'm meteorologist Ray Miller from the Q104 Weather Center. Right now, 72.
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0: Olivia Rodrigo, who of course dropped her newest album this past summer, her third studio record called You Seem Pretty Sad for a Girl So in Love. And apparently real life inspired the name of that album, because at the time she was supposed to be in love and someone said that to her, you look pretty sad for a girl so in love. And she instantly thought, that is the album title. And yes, in fact, it was.
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4: Here's your Q104 forecast. Chance thunderstorms with fog in spots early tonight. Otherwise, mainly cloudy skies expected. Lows level off around 69. Winds out of the east around 5 miles an hour. Chance thunderstorms tomorrow. Highs level off around 85. Sunshine mixed with clouds at times. Partly cloudy skies. Tomorrow night, slight chance for storms. Lows dip down to about 69. That's your local forecast update. I'm meteorologist Ray Miller from the Q104 Weather Center. Currently, it's 72 degrees.
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0: That is country crossover artist Shaboozey. Now, he's worked a lot with Beyonce in the past, and so I feel like maybe he was a little inspired with his new record, his fourth studio album, a concept record, which dropped at the end of July, called The Outlaw, Cherry Lee, and Other Western Tales. It's basically following a fictional sheriff's daughter named Cherry Lee, who seeks revenge for her father's murder only to fall in love with one of the outlaws. So if that sounds like something up your alley, be sure to check out the record. You really got to check out the whole record to fully appreciate it, hence concept album. Around the corner, more great music for you. Lock it in. More of your favorites on deck next.
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0: have seen that video going around. It's so wild. During a show in Northern Ireland, somebody, I don't know why, I don't know who, but they threw an entire pizza into the crowd. It looked like it was somebody in the crowd who threw it, to be fair. But the pizza box goes flying, the pizza flies out of the box, and this fan that was recording the set, like she was recording it to record Calvin on stage, got squarely hit with the pizza. She said it landed right on her chest and then slid down the front of her. But of course, she just kept dancing because, you know, it's as you do when you get hit with a pizza at a concert, I guess. It's definitely a wild moment to capture on film. So I guess the next time you're at a concert, watch out for pizzas.
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9: Here's your Q104 forecast. Chance thunderstorms with fog in spots early tonight. Otherwise, mainly cloudy skies expected. Lows level off around 69. Winds out of the east around 5 miles an hour. Chance thunderstorms tomorrow. Highs level off around 85. Sunshine mixed with clouds at times. Partly cloudy skies. Tomorrow night, slight chance for storms. Lows dip down to about 69. That's your local forecast update. I'm meteorologist Ray Miller from the Q104 Weather Center. Currently, it's 72 degrees.
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0: That is the Backstreet Boys, who have had a very successful reunion at the Sphere, a residency which has had so many fans coming out to see them. Now, if you're wondering, how do they do it after all of these years? How are they still getting along? Well, the group credits great communication. And honestly, I feel like that's the answer to so many great relationships. Communicate, my friends. Don't be shy. Around the corner, we got more great sounds for you. Lock it in. More of your favorites are on the way next.
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4: Here's your Q10 forecast. Chance for storms and foggy overnight. Otherwise, mainly cloudy skies expected. Lows level off around 66. Winds out of the northeast around 5 miles an hour. Cloudy skies with a few peaks of sun with fog. Early Friday, slight chance for storms. Time highs approaching 85. Partly cloudy skies and foggy Friday night. Chance of thunderstorms. Lows around 69. That's your local forecast update. I'm meteorologist Ray Miller from the Q104 Weather Center. Currently 72.
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0: That is somber. Before that, it was Ella, not Ella Langley. No, it was Lord, whose actual legal name is Ella O'Connor. A little fun fact. Around the corner, we got more great sounds for you here. Stick around for Nico and Vince coming up next.
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1: Malcolm Todd with earrings. Coming up, we've got our new Emmy winner on the way, Sabrina Carpenter, who last weekend, it was the Emmy's Creative Arts Awards. 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Pretty exciting stuff. Congrats to Sabrina. She's on the way and more just around the corner next.
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11: Here's your Q104 forecast. Chance for storms and foggy overnight. Otherwise, mainly cloudy skies.

0: expected.
1: Lows level off around 66.
0: Winds out of the northeast around 5 miles an hour. Cloudy skies with a few peaks of sun with fog. Early Friday, slight chance for storms. Time highs approaching 85. Partly cloudy skies and foggy Friday night. Chance of thunderstorms. Lows around 69. Get your local forecast update. I'm meteorologist Ray Miller from the Q104 Weather Center. Right now, 70.
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0: That is Joe. Before that, some Dua Lipa, who, as you probably know, got married at the start of the summer to actor Callum Turner. And they've been really sort of jet-setting around the world ever since. Lots of vacations are all around the globe, and they've been sharing lots of photos on social media. So if you want to live vicariously, then definitely I recommend. In the meantime, stay close for more of your favorites just around the corner next.
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1: ABC News, I'm Dave Packer. President Trump tonight returning to the GOP midterm convention for night number two. He repeated a proposal he made last night. If Republicans win the midterms,
2: let's call it Trump dividend, $5,000 for every adult citizen in our country.
1: Democrats call that a bribe that would add over $1 trillion to the national debt. Two sources with knowledge tell ABC News that several U.S. warplanes were damaged in Iran's attack on an airbase in Jordan earlier this week. With the price of crude surging, the national average for a gallon of gas has jumped to $4.27. And for the first time, diesel, the lifeblood of all shipping, hit the $6 a gallon mark. A Florida man convicted in one of a series of suspected killings in the 1990s was put to death today, becoming the state's 15th person executed this year. Florida's carried out more than half of the nation's total executions for 2026. This is ABC News.
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3: Here's your Q104 forecast. Chance for storms and foggy overnight. Otherwise, mainly cloudy skies expected. Lows level off around 66. Winds out of the northeast around 5 miles an hour. Cloudy skies with a few peaks of sun with fog. Early Friday, slight chance for storms. Time highs approaching 85. Partly cloudy skies and foggy Friday night. Chance of thunderstorms. Lows around 69. That's your local forecast update. I'm meteorologist Ray Miller from the Q104 Weather Center. Right now, 70.
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I'm Bolognese Francine Marconi. I don't know about you. I just want to be rich enough where I can snap my fingers and seven people will fight over who gets to make me my next grilled cheese.

0: Teddy Swims, Mr. Know-It-All. Hey, it's Marconi. FYI, I guess the goal of bobbing for apples is not who can drink all the water. I know this now.
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0: Taylor Allison Swift, I Knew It, I Knew You. Hey, it's Marconi. Mariska Hargitay recently said on Jimmy Kimmel Live that she had a great time at Taylor Swift's wedding at MSG. And she said her favorite part, the most touching part, were the vows. Aw, somebody tell us what happened.
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2: Here's your Q10 forecast. Chance for storms and foggy overnight. Otherwise, mainly cloudy skies expected. Lows level off around 66. Winds out of the northeast around 5 miles an hour. Cloudy skies with a few peaks of sun with fog. Early Friday, slight chance for storms. Time highs approaching 85. Partly cloudy skies and foggy Friday night. Chance of thunderstorms. Lows around 69. That's your local forecast update. I'm meteorologist Ray Miller from the Q104 Weather Center. Right now, 70.
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0: Benson Boone, the time of my life. Hey, it's Marconi. Bad news. I'm no longer allowed to bring curly fries to share during yoga class anymore.
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1: ABC News, I'm Dave Packer. The GOP midterm convention is a wrap. President Trump closed out the night. ABC's Jay O'Brien in Dallas says that the president kept the focus on himself.
2: Do me a favor. That's somewhat of the verbiage he used. Go out and do me this big favor of saying that I'm on the ballot, pretending in the word that he so often used, that I'm on the ballot, trying to get that base of Trump voters who might not be so inclined to go out in a non-general election year out.
1: And to try and seal the deal with American voters, he repeated his proposal of sending every adult citizen $5,000 if Republicans keep control of the House and the Senate. Anthropic is stating in a newly released report that it blocked possible efforts to build biological weapons. The Coast Guard says it located a 15-year-old boy Monday who had been lost at sea for 3 days, laying on a capsized boat off Alaska's coast. Two family members who were also with him drowned before they could be rescued. This is ABC News.
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6: Here's your Q10 forecast. Chance for storms and foggy overnight. Otherwise, mainly cloudy skies expected. Lows level off around 66. Winds out of the northeast around 5 miles an hour. Cloudy skies with a few peaks of sun with fog. Early Friday, slight chance for storms. Time highs approaching 85. Partly cloudy skies and foggy Friday night. Chance of thunderstorms. Lows around 69. That's your local forecast update. I'm meteorologist Ray Miller from the Q104 Weather Center. Right now, 70.
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Lefty, Boston. Hey, I'm Bolognese Francine Marconi. I went by the house where I grew up and I asked to go in and look around, but they said no and shut the door in my face. Yeah. 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

0: Cameron Whitcomb, Kingdom of Fear. Hey, it's Marconi. If I could travel back in time, I would probably forget why I went as soon as I got there.
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0: Michelle Branch and New Radicals, The Game of Love. Hey, it's Marconi. I'm rearranging my kitchen, which is devastating for my girlfriend because now suddenly she remembers where everything used to be.
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2: Here's your Q104 forecast. Chance for storms and foggy overnight. Otherwise, mainly cloudy skies expected. Lows level off around 66. Winds out of the northeast around 5 miles an hour. Cloudy skies with a few peaks of sun with fog. Early Friday, slight chance for storms. Time highs approaching 85. Partly cloudy skies and foggy Friday night. Chance of thunderstorms. Lows around 69. That's your local forecast update. I'm meteorologist Ray Miller from the Q104 Weather Center. Right now, 70.
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0: David Guetta, Teddy Swims, Tones and I, Gone, Gone, Gone. Hey, it's Marconi. Break the monotony of your rideshare driver's day by saying, sorry about your car, right as you're getting out.
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2: ABC News, I'm Dave Packer. Thursday was the final night of the GOP midterm convention in Dallas, where President Trump once again repeated his proposal to give every American adult $5,000 if Republicans win the midterms. Later, the president was asked,
3: "Are you worried about the fact that it'll impact the deficit?"
4: "No, I'm not at all worried. No. We have tremendous growth."
2: The artificial intelligence giant Anthropic is confirming reports that documents multiple attempts made by people trying to use its AI models to possibly develop biological weapons. It is September 11th in New York City, 25 years after the terrorist attacks. There'll be a solemn remembrance at Ground Zero in Lower Manhattan and the Pentagon today. Ahead of the ceremonies, Senate Minority Leader Chuck Schumer of New York recounted his experience on that day.
5: "I have worn this flag in my lapel every day since. To remember, we must never, ever forget this tragedy."
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9: Here's your Q10 forecast. Chance for storms and foggy overnight. Otherwise, mainly cloudy skies expected. Lows level off around 66. Winds out of the northeast around 5 miles an hour. Cloudy skies with a few peaks of sun with fog. Early Friday, slight chance for storms. Time highs approaching 85. Partly cloudy skies and foggy Friday night. Chance of thunderstorms. Lows around 69. That's your local forecast update. I'm meteorologist Ray Miller from the Q104 Weather Center. Right now, 70.

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Hey, I'm Bolognese Francine Marconi. I'm asking my bank if I can do extra credit. You think they'll let me? I don't...

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1: Mature. Hey, it's Marconi. It's cold. It's hot. Mark safe from whatever thing people are talking about in the news. Happy birthday. I'm blessed. Political rant. There. Now you don't have to go on Facebook today. You're welcome.
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0: 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I despise everyone in front of me when I'm in the checkout line. I mean, everyone behind me, though, totally cool.
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1: ABC News, I'm Dave Packer. The GOP midterm convention is a wrap. President Trump closed out the night. ABC's Jay O'Brien in Dallas says that the president kept the focus on himself.
2: Do me a favor. That's somewhat of the verbiage he used. Go out and do me this big favor of saying that I'm on the ballot, pretending in the word that he so often used, that I'm on the ballot, trying to get that base of Trump voters who might not be so inclined to go out in a non-general election year out.
1: And to try and seal the deal with American voters, he repeated his proposal of sending every adult citizen $5,000 if Republicans keep control of the House and the Senate. Anthropic is stating in a newly released report that it blocked possible efforts to build biological weapons. The Coast Guard says it located a 15-year-old boy Monday who had been lost at sea for 3 days, laying on a capsized boat off Alaska's coast. Two family members who were also with him drowned before they could be rescued. This is ABC News.
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6: Here's your Q10 forecast. Storms likely, with fog overnight, otherwise cloudy skies. Lows dip down to about 66, winds out of the east, around 5 miles an hour. Slight chance of thunderstorms, with fog in spots early Friday. High temperatures reach up to 85, cloudy skies with a few peaks of sun. Chance for storms Friday night. Lows level off around 69, mainly cloudy skies. That's your local forecast update. I'm meteorologist Ray Miller from the Q104 Weather Center. Right now, it's 72 degrees.
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Gracie Abrams going to be back on SNL on October 31st with Indee Navaridi from Obsession, the movie. Very scary. I don't know if I can handle it. That Obsession movie still has me having nightmares. I'm more of a David S. Pumpkins guy. That's more my

0: Kyle Smith stargazing. Hey, it's Marconi. FYI, I guess the goal of bobbing for apples is not who can drink all the water. I know this now.
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0: Ella Langley, Choosin' Texas. That song was written in 35 minutes with her and Miranda Lambert. And I still can't believe that. And I think Ella Langley wrote almost all of it. And then Miranda helped her spice it up just a little bit. Pretty cool story. I've seen so many different interviews now with Ella Langley. You can find them all online.
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2: Here's your Q104 forecast. Storms likely with fog overnight, otherwise cloudy skies. Lows dip down to about 66, winds out of the east, around 5 miles an hour. Slight chance of thunderstorms with fog in spots early Friday. High temperatures reach up to 85. Cloudy skies with a few peaks of sun. Chance for storms Friday night. Lows level off around 69. Mainly cloudy skies. That's your local forecast update. I'm meteorologist Ray Miller from the Q104 Weather Center. Right now, it's 72 degrees.
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0: Steady Swims, Mr. Know-It-All. Hey, it's Marconi. Okay, bad news. I'm no longer allowed to bring seasoned curly fries to share during yoga class. Such party poopers.
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1: ABC News, I'm Dave Packer. Thursday was the final night of the GOP midterm convention in Dallas, where President Trump once again repeated his proposal to give every American adult $5,000 if Republicans win the midterms. Later, the president was asked,
2: "Are you worried about the fact that it'll impact the deficit?"
3: "No, I'm not at all worried. No. We have tremendous growth."
1: The artificial intelligence giant Anthropic is confirming reports that documents multiple attempts made by people trying to use its AI models to possibly develop biological weapons. It is September 11th in New York City, 25 years after the terrorist attacks. There'll be a solemn remembrance at Ground Zero in Lower Manhattan and the Pentagon today. Ahead of the ceremonies, Senate Minority Leader Chuck Schumer of New York recounted his experience on that day.
4: "I have worn this flag in my lapel every day since to remember. We must never, ever forget this tragedy."
1: This is ABC News.
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8: Here's your Q104 forecast. Thunderstorms likely, fog in spots overnight, otherwise overcast skies. Lows level off around 66. East winds around 5 miles an hour. Chance of thunderstorms with fog in spots early Friday. Daytime highs approaching 85. Cloudy skies expected. Slight chance of thunderstorms and foggy Friday night. Lows level off around 66. That's your local forecast update. I'm meteorologist Ray Miller from the Q104 Weather Center. Right now, 68.
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Hey, I'm Bologna's Francine Marconi. I went by the house where I grew up, and I asked to go in and look around. But they said no. Yeah, and they shut the door in my face. 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

0: Martin Garrix featuring Ed Sheeran. Repeat It. 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If I could travel back in time, I'd probably forget why I went and as soon as I got there.
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0: Thunderstorms likely, fog in spots overnight, otherwise overcast skies. Lows level off around 66. East winds around 5 miles an hour. Chance of thunderstorms with fog in spots early Friday. Daytime highs approaching 85. Cloudy skies expected. Slight chance of thunderstorms and foggy Friday night. Lows level off around 66. That's your local forecast update. I'm meteorologist Ray Miller from the Q104 Weather Center. Currently, it's 70 degrees.
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0: 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They'll love it.
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1: ABC News, I'm Dave Packer. The GOP midterm convention is a wrap. President Trump closed out the night. ABC's Jay O'Brien in Dallas says that the president kept the focus on himself.
2: Do me a favor. That's somewhat of the verbiage he used. Go out and do me this big favor of saying that I'm on the ballot, pretending in the word that he so often used, that I'm on the ballot, trying to get that base of Trump voters who might not be so inclined to go out in a non-general election year out.
1: And to try and seal the deal with American voters, he repeated his proposal of sending every adult citizen $5,000 if Republicans keep control of the House and the Senate. Anthropic is stating in a newly released report that it blocked possible efforts to build biological weapons. The Coast Guard says it located a 15-year-old boy Monday who had been lost at sea for 3 days, laying on a capsized boat off Alaska's coast. Two family members who were also with him drowned before they could be rescued. This is ABC News.
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6: Here's your Q104 forecast. Chance thunderstorms with fog in spots early today. Otherwise, mainly cloudy skies expected. High of 85. Southerly winds around 5 miles an hour. Partly cloudy skies with fog in spots. Tonight, slight chance of thunderstorms. Lows dip down to about 66. Cloudy tomorrow. Thunderstorms likely. Daytime highs approaching 84. That's your local forecast update. I'm meteorologist Ray Miller from the Q104 Weather Center. Right now, it's 70 degrees.
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0: Malcolm Todd, earrings. Hey, it's Marconi. It's cold. It's hot. Mark safe from whatever thing people are talking about in the news. Happy birthday. I'm so blessed. Political rant. There. Now you don't have to go to Facebook today. You're welcome.
1: Hi, I'm Barb Smith. 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
3: Here's your Q104 forecast. Chance thunderstorms with fog in spots early today. Otherwise, mainly cloudy skies expected. High of 85. Southerly winds around 5 miles an hour. Partly cloudy skies with fog in spots. Tonight, slight chance of thunderstorms. Lows dip down to about 66. Cloudy tomorrow. Thunderstorms likely. Daytime highs approaching 84. That's your local forecast update. I'm meteorologist Ray Miller from the Q104 Weather Center. Right now, it's 70 degrees.
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0: Taylor Allison Swift, I knew it, I knew you. Mariska Hargitay says Taylor Allison Swift's wedding to Travis Kelce at MSG was fantastic. It was glorious. It was emotional. And she said the thing that got her the most were the vows. Now, when's the video coming out?
1: 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Participants can only win one contest prize per person every 30 days. Winners must appear in person with proper positive legal identification to claim any prize Monday through Friday, excluding holidays, within 30 days, or the prize will be forfeited. Prizes will not be mailed or delivered. Any winner under the age of 18 must be accompanied by a parent or legal guardian. No trade or cash equivalent will be awarded for any contest prize. Any person or persons found to be in violation of these contest rules before, during, or after their respective contest or giveaway will be disqualified and will not be eligible for future contests or giveaways.
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2: 9/11, 25 years later, I'm Chuck Sievertson. Americans today mark a quarter century since those terrorist attacks. Ceremonies are planned across the country, including in New York City, which will hold its annual event at Ground Zero. ABC's Olivia Rubin.
3: Today, a seventh moment of silence will be held to honor the lives lost in later years from 9/11-related illnesses. More than 9,000 people, including 453 New York City firefighters, a toll that now exceeds the number killed on the day itself, some dying from cancers related to toxic air at Ground Zero.
2: President George W. Bush was visiting a Florida elementary school when his chief of staff whispered, "The World Trade Center has been struck." The second grade teacher next to him, Sandra Daniels, remembers it well.
4: Knew something was wrong because that was not supposed to happen. And his entire demeanor changed.
2: This is ABC News.
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8: From the Fourth Media News Desk, I'm Austin Armstrong. A woman is facing 3 charges after investigators say she nearly struck a child who was crossing the road near a stopped school bus in Washington County. The Washington County Sheriff's Office says the incident happened on August 26 when a silver Ford Edge allegedly drove past a school bus that was stopped with its stopped arm extended and warning lights activated as a student was attempting to cross the road. Investigators say the driver was reportedly using a mobile device and traveling at a high rate of speed and nearly struck a juvenile before leaving the scene. Deputy Wagner, a school resource officer with the Washington County Sheriff's Office, identified the vehicle as a 2014 silver Ford Edge and identified the suspect as 32-year-old Caitlin Adams of Lebanon. A search warrant was executed on the vehicle, and after investigators received additional video evidence, a complaint warrant was issued. On Wednesday, Marion County Sheriff's Office Chief Deputy Hayden served the warrant on Adams in Marion County. Adams is charged with first degree, wanton endangerment, first degree passing a school bus while loading or unloading, and careless driving. Her bond was set at $10,000. Turning to local school news, the Taylor County Board of Education will hold its regular meeting Monday, September 14th. The meeting will get underway at 6 p.m. Eastern Time, 5 p.m. Central Time at the Taylor County Middle School. That meeting is open to the public. Meanwhile, the Green County High School SBDM Council will hold its monthly meeting next Wednesday. That meeting is scheduled for 3 p.m. Central Time, 4 p.m. Eastern Time on September 16th in the Green County High School Conference Room. And looking ahead at the Campbellsville Certified Local Government and Historic Preservation Commission, they will hold their next meeting on Thursday, September 24th. That meeting will begin at noon in the Taylor County Bank third floor training room located at the southwest corner of Broadway and Lebanon Avenue in Campbellsville. And finally, week 4 of Kentucky high school football gets underway tonight with several local teams back in action. The Greene County Dragons hit the road to take on LaRue County, looking to hand the Hawks their first loss of the season. The Taylor County Cardinals are back home tonight, hosting Newport High School as they look to get back into the win column. The Campbellsville Eagles also have a home game welcoming the Metcalf County Hornets. And the Adair County Indians are back at home as well, hosting McCreary Central, looking to keep their hot streak alive. It's another big Friday night of local high school football, and we'll have all the coverage of the actions available over on MyQ104.com, KCountry1057.com, and WTCOradio.com.
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0: Here's your Q104 forecast. Chance of thunderstorms with fog in spots early today. Otherwise, cloudy skies with a few peaks of sun. Highs level off around 85. South winds around 5 miles an hour. Partly cloudy skies and foggy tonight. Slight chance of thunderstorms. Lows around 66. Thunderstorms likely tomorrow. 84 overcast skies. That's your local forecast update. I'm meteorologist Ray Miller from the Q104 Weather Center. Right now, 70.
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1: 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And I was running from my brother and his friends.

0: Teddy Swims to Lose Control. The 25th anniversary of 9/11. Can you believe it's been 25 years? Terrorists crashed two hijacked airplanes into the World Trade Center in New York, bringing down the twin 110-story towers, killing more than 3,000 people. Another hijacked plane slammed into the Pentagon in D.C., killing nearly 200 people. A fourth hijacked plane crashed into rural southern Pennsylvania, killing 44 on board. The worst single act of terrorism ever committed on U.S. soil. And we should never forget. We will always remember those who were lost. And that terrible day, 25 years ago this morning, is when it all started. Got the Backstreet Boys Bottle Up. We'll play 21 Pilots, Mumford & Sons in just a bit, too. Stand by.
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3: Former Kentucky Governor Matt Bevin is now asking an appeals court to order his release from jail. More now from Joe Lincoln.
4: Matt Bevin is appealing a 60-day jail sentence tied to an ongoing divorce and child support case. A Jefferson County judge found Bevin in contempt of court after ruling he repeatedly failed to turn over financial records and skipped court appearances. He was arrested last week in Bourbon County after months under an active warrant. The former governor is now asking the Kentucky Court of Appeals to throw out the contempt order and release him immediately. The judge who sentenced Bevin said he showed repeated disregard for the court and must serve the full sentence, though the case remains appealable. I'm Joe Lincoln.
3: And Kentucky drivers are paying about $3.97 a gallon for regular gas this week, according to AAA. That's up 12 cents from a week ago, but still below the national average. I'm Scott Hooper.
2: This is the Kentucky News Network.
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10: Here's your Q104 forecast. Chance of thunderstorms with fog in spots early today. Otherwise, cloudy skies with a few peaks of sun. Highs level off around 85. South winds around 5 miles an hour. Partly cloudy skies and foggy tonight. Slight chance of thunderstorms. Lows around 66. Thunderstorms likely tomorrow. 84 overcast skies. That's your local forecast update. I'm meteorologist Ray Miller from the Q104 Weather Center. Right now, 70.
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0: Tracy Abrams at the wall, and Miles Smith, and nice to meet you. I'll play some Lewis Capaldi in just a bit. Well, a new study shows walking at a faster pace can make up for a lower step count when it comes to reducing risk of early death. They say doing those 5,000 to 7,500 daily steps at a lower stepping pace, it certainly might be something to do. If you can't get your steps in, certainly up your walking pace, and you can eliminate or at least lower the chance of something terrible happening to you before your time.
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2: '9/11, 25 years later, Chuck Sievertson. Ceremonies are ahead in New York, Washington, Shanksville, Pennsylvania, and elsewhere around the U.S. today. For the families of the dead, heartbreak and hope. ABC's Michelle Franzen.
3: In New Jersey, Lisa Patterson says she had just dropped off her twins Lucy and Wyatt at preschool when she learned about the attacks. Her husband Stephen worked as a trader at Cantor Fitzgerald.
4: He was plucked horrifically and unexpectedly from our lives.
3: Through the years, Lisa has helped advocate for her son Wyatt, who has a brain injury, and she keeps her husband's memory alive through stories, laughter, and grief counseling.
4: And I felt like over the years I've been picking up pieces of shattered, you know, heartaches along the way in the three of us. But we're doing remarkably well, and I'm so thankful. And it's really a tribute to my children because they've been my compass.
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8: From the Fork Media News Desk, I'm Austin Armstrong. A woman is facing three charges after investigators say she nearly struck a child who was crossing the road near a stopped school bus in Washington County. The Washington County Sheriff's Office says the incident happened on August 26 when a silver Ford Edge allegedly drove past a school bus that was stopped with its stopped arm extended and warning lights activated as a student was attempting to cross the road. Investigators say the driver was reportedly using a mobile device and traveling at a high rate of speed and nearly struck a juvenile before leaving the scene. Deputy Wagner, a school resource officer with the Washington County Sheriff's Office, identified the vehicle as a 2014 Silver Ford Edge and identified the suspect as 32-year-old Caitlin Adams of Lebanon. A search warrant was executed on the vehicle, and after investigators received additional video evidence, a complaint warrant was issued. On Wednesday, Marion County Sheriff's Office Chief Deputy Hayden served the warrant on Adams in Marion County. Adams is charged with first degree, one endangerment, first degree passing a school bus while loading or unloading, and careless driving. Her bond was set at $10,000. Turning to local school news, the Taylor County Board of Education will hold its regular meeting Monday, September 14th. The meeting will get underway at 6 p.m. Eastern Time, 5 p.m. Central Time at the Taylor County Middle School. That meeting is open to the public. Meanwhile, the Greene County High School SBDM Council will hold its monthly meeting next Wednesday. That meeting is scheduled for 3 p.m. Central Time, 4 p.m. Eastern Time on September 16th in the Greene County High School Conference Room. And looking ahead at the Campbellsville Certified Local Government and Historic Preservation Commission, they will hold their next meeting on Thursday, September 24th. That meeting will begin at noon in the Taylor County Bank third floor training room located at the southwest corner of Broadway and Lebanon Avenue in Campbellsville. And finally, week four of Kentucky high school football gets underway tonight with several local teams back in action. The Greene County Dragons hit the road to take on LaRue County, looking to hand the Hawks their first loss of the season. The Taylor County Cardinals are back home tonight hosting Newport High School as they look to get back into the win column. The Campbellsville Eagles also have a home game welcoming the Metcalf County Hornets. And the Adair County Indians are back at home as well hosting McCreary Central looking to keep their hot streak alive. It's another big Friday night of local high school football, and we'll have all the coverage of the actions available over on MyQ104.com, KCountry1057.com, and WTCORadio.com.
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11: 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Dollar General off $1.58 at $122.99. Ingersoll Rand off 49 cents at $73.09. Coca-Cola up 28 cents at $87.83. Kroger up 51 cents at $56.95. Lowe's off $2 and a penny at $196.59. McDonald's off 43 cents at $253.05. Stanley Black & Decker off $2.45 at $89.23. 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And Walmart off 10 cents at $105.73. 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
12: Here's your Q104 forecast. Chance of thunderstorms with fog in spots early today. Otherwise, cloudy skies with a few peaks of sun. Highs level off around 85. South winds around 5 miles an hour. Partly cloudy skies and foggy tonight. Slight chance of thunderstorms. Lows around 66. Thunderstorms likely tomorrow. 84 overcast skies. That's your local forecast update. I'm meteorologist Ray Miller from the Q104 Weather Center. Right now, 70.
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2: It's charges for Caitlin Adams. She's accused of nearly striking a child leaving a school bus last month in Washington County. On the afternoon of August 26th, video shows a vehicle coming inches to the student on Bardstown Road. Deputies said Adams was speeding and appeared not to have tried braking. She was arrested Thursday and charged with careless driving, passing a school bus, and wanton endangerment. She's back in court next week. An ESPN report claims Racing Louisville could be moving up to Cincinnati, Ohio. Jeff Kassoff's report claims FC Cincinnati officials have engaged with the organization about a sale and relocation. His reports continue to say the franchise is nearing a breaking point, with the team in 13th place out of 16 teams. They're out of a playoff chase, and they're sitting at second to last in average attendance. I'm Lee Mowen.
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0: worries. Karen Richardson, 79, of Campbellsville, passed away Saturday, September the 5th, in Vine Grove. Visitation will be conducted from 10 a.m. to 1 p.m. Friday, September the 11th, at Parrott and Ramsey Funeral Home. The funeral service will be conducted at 2 p.m. Friday, September the 11th, at St. Bernard Catholic Church in Liberty, with burial to follow in the church cemetery. Expressions of sympathy requested to be donations to St. Bernard Catholic Church and may be made at Parrott and Ramsey Funeral Home. This has been the obituary of Karen Richardson. John Thomas Rainwater Jr., age 57, of San Jose, California, passed away at home on August the 18th. A memorial service will be held at 11 a.m. on Saturday, September the 12th, at the L.R. Petty Funeral Home. Visitation will be from 10 to 11 a.m. at the funeral home. Memorials are suggested to be donations to the funeral expense fund and can be made at the funeral home. This has been the obituary of John Thomas Rainwater, Jr. James Bud Price, age 89, of the Summersville community, passed away Tuesday, September the 8th, at Baptist Health, Louisville. The funeral arrangements are incomplete at this time and will be announced later by Foster Toler Curry Funeral Home in Greensburg. This has been the obituary of James Bud Price. Chad Dobson, age 52, of Greensburg and Adair County, passed away Wednesday in Louisville. Honoring his wishes, cremation was chosen. A memorial service will be conducted at 2 p.m. Central Time Saturday at the Coward and Parrott Funeral Home in Greensburg. Visitation is requested after 10 a.m. Saturday at the funeral home until time of the memorial service. Memorials are suggested to the Morris Chapel Cemetery Fund and can be made at the funeral home. This has been the obituary of Chad Dobson. Fork Media, Campbellsville and Greensburg, send our condolences to the families and to all who have recently lost a loved one.
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2: Here's your Q104 forecast. Chance thunderstorms with fog in spots early today. Otherwise, cloudy skies with a few peaks of sun. Highs level off around 85. South winds around 5 miles an hour. Partly cloudy skies and foggy tonight. Slight chance of thunderstorms. Lows around 66. Thunderstorms likely tomorrow. 84 overcast skies. That's your local forecast update. I'm meteorologist Ray Miller from the Q104 Weather Center. Right now, 70.
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0: Philip Phillips and Gone, Gone, Gone. Well, an upstate South Carolina farm celebrating the 250th birthday in a unique way. Denver Downs Farm, Anderson, South Carolina, kicking off its annual fall festival on the 25th, includes a USA 250 corn maze that you got to go and get out of, I guess. It's themed trivia posted throughout. Those mazes creep me out. I don't know if I could do that, but if you enjoy that, we'll go and enjoy, and good luck to you.
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1: 9/11, 25 years later, I'm Chuck Sievertson. All former living presidents, Biden, Obama, George W. Bush, and Clinton, will be in New York City at today's annual ceremony at what was Ground Zero that day, to start in about an hour. President Trump will be at the Pentagon. There'll also be ceremonies at Shanksville, Pennsylvania, and elsewhere. Of the survivors of those killed, Marion Fontana, who lost her firefighter husband, continues to be an advocate for firefighters.
2: I'm very saddened by all the firefighters that have been sick since 9/11. So that's something I think about a lot. I mean, the ripple effect is so big, and they continue to pass away almost every week. I hear about another firefighter that I knew.
1: Chad Creevy from Fenville, Michigan, then a recent college grad, was in the World Trade Center's South Tower when the planes hit. He escaped down a stairwell. And since then,
3: time has healed a lot.
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8: From the Fork Media News Desk, I'm Austin Armstrong. A woman is facing three charges after investigators say she nearly struck a child who was crossing the road near a stopped school bus in Washington County. The Washington County Sheriff's Office says the incident happened on August 26 when a silver Ford Edge allegedly drove past a school bus that was stopped with its stopped arm extended and warning lights activated as a student was attempting to cross the road. Investigators say the driver was reportedly using a mobile device and traveling at a high rate of speed and nearly struck a juvenile before leaving the scene. Deputy Wagner, a school resource officer with the Washington County Sheriff's Office, identified the vehicle as a 2014 Silver Ford Edge and identified the suspect as 32-year-old Caitlin Adams of Lebanon. A search warrant was executed on the vehicle, and after investigators received additional video evidence, a complaint warrant was issued. On Wednesday, Marion County Sheriff's Office Chief Deputy Hayden served the warrant on Adams in Marion County. Adams is charged with first degree, wanton endangerment, first degree, passing a school bus while loading or unloading, and careless driving. Her bond was set at $10,000. Turning to local school news, the Taylor County Board of Education will hold its regular meeting Monday, September 14th. The meeting will get underway at 6 p.m. Eastern Time, 5 p.m. Central Time at the Taylor County Middle School. That meeting is open to the public. Meanwhile, the Greene County High School SBDM Council will hold its monthly meeting next Wednesday. That meeting is scheduled for 3 p.m. Central Time, 4 p.m. Eastern Time on September 16th in the Greene County High School Conference Room. And looking ahead at the Campbellsville Certified Local Government and Historic Preservation Commission, they will hold their next meeting on Thursday, September 24th. That meeting will begin at noon in the Taylor County Bank third floor training room located at the southwest corner of Broadway and Lebanon Avenue in Campbellsville. And finally, week four of Kentucky high school football gets underway tonight with several local teams back in action. The Greene County Dragons hit the road to take on LaRue County, looking to hand the Hawks their first loss of the season. The Taylor County Cardinals are back home tonight, hosting Newport High School as they look to get back into the win column. The Campbellsville Eagles also have a home game welcoming the Metcalf County Hornets. And the Adair County Indians are back at home as well, hosting McCreary Central, looking to keep their hot streak alive. It's another big Friday night of local high school football, and we'll have all the coverage of the actions available over on MyQ104.com, KCountry1057.com, and WTCOradio.com.
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9: Here's your Q104 forecast. Chance of thunderstorms and foggy early today. Otherwise, cloudy skies with a few peaks of sun. Time highs approaching 85. Winds out of the south around 5 miles an hour. Partly cloudy skies with fog in spots. Tonight, slight chance of thunderstorms. Lows dip down to about 66. Storms likely tomorrow. Highs around 84. Cloudy skies. That's your local forecast update. I'm meteorologist Ray Miller from the Q104 Weather Center. Right now, it's 70 degrees.
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0: truck plant, complete with a new state-of-the-art paint shop. Ford and company go hand-in-hand historically, with the first Model T's rolling off the Louisville line in 1913. Today, it's Ford's most profitable U.S. plant, building a vehicle every 45 seconds. This announcement is after a separate $2 billion plan to modernize the Louisville assembly plant. Meantime, a police chase in Christian County ends with a teenager in handcuffs and the vehicle engulfed in flames. On Wednesday, Hopkinsville police were chasing Mikhail Lewis Manning, a suspect in a robbery. County deputies helped in and used a precision move to stop Lewis Manning. After his arrest, the vehicle caught on fire. He faces multiple charges, which include reckless driving, fleeing, and wanton endangerment. I'm Lee Mowen.
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6: Taking a look at your local obituaries. Karen Richardson, 79, of Campbellsville, passed away Saturday, September the 5th, in Vine Grove. Visitation will be conducted from 10 a.m. to 1 p.m. Friday, September the 11th, at Parrott and Ramsey Funeral Home. The funeral service will be conducted at 2 p.m. Friday, September the 11th, at St. Bernard Catholic Church in Liberty, with burial to follow in the church cemetery. Expressions of sympathy requested to be donations to St. Bernard Catholic Church and may be made at Parrott and Ramsey Funeral Home. This has been the obituary of Karen Richardson. John Thomas Rainwater Jr., age 57, of San Jose, California, passed away at home on August the 18th. A memorial service will be held at 11 a.m. on Saturday, September the 12th, at the L.R. Petty Funeral Home. Visitation will be from 10 to 11 a.m. at the funeral home. Memorials are suggested to be donations to the funeral expense fund and can be made at the funeral home. This has been the obituary of John Thomas Rainwater, Jr. James Bud Price, age 89, of the Summersville community, passed away Tuesday, September the 8th, at Baptist Health, Louisville. The funeral arrangements are incomplete at this time and will be announced later by Foster Toler Curry Funeral Home in Greensburg. This has been the obituary of James Bud Price. Chad Dobson, age 52, of Greensburg and Adair County, passed away Wednesday in Louisville. Honoring his wishes, cremation was chosen. A memorial service will be conducted at 2 p.m. Central Time Saturday at the Coward and Parrott Funeral Home in Greensburg. Visiting is requested after 10 a.m. Saturday at the funeral home until time of the memorial service. Memorials are suggested to the Morris Chapel Cemetery Fund and can be made at the funeral home. This has been the obituary of Chad Dobson. Fork Media, Campbellsville and Greensburg, send our condolences to the families and to all who have recently lost a loved one.
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7: Here's your Q104 forecast. Slight chance for storms today. Otherwise, a mix of clouds and sun. Highs level off around 85. South winds around 5 miles an hour. partly cloudy skies with fog in spots.

0: tonight, slight chance of thunderstorms. Lows dip down to about 66. Storms likely tomorrow. Daytime highs approaching 84. Cloudy. That's your local forecast update. I'm meteorologist Ray Miller from the Q104 Weather Center. Currently, it's 70 degrees.
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0: 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I'm Todd. Taylor Swift and the Fate of Ophelia coming up. 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
1: '9/11, 25 years later, I'm Chuck Sievertson. The crowd assembling at what was Ground Zero in New York for an annual ceremony getting underway. Former Presidents Biden, Obama, George W. Bush, and Clinton are there, as well as Vice President J.D. Vance. President Trump is due at the Washington ceremony at the Pentagon, where ABC's Martha Raddatz is.
2: It's going to be a very rainy ceremony here today, and of course a very solemn ceremony. They will put the names of each of the victims up. Usually they put the pictures as well. I'm thinking this morning of Commander Patrick Dunn, whose wife was pregnant.
1: Despite increased efforts to combat them, threats remain, says ABC News Chief Justice Correspondent Pierre Thomas.
3: Just yesterday, the Department of Homeland Security told us that they're concerned that terrorists are using AI to try to build better explosives and biological weapons.
1: This is ABC News.
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9: From the Fork Media News Desk, I'm Austin Armstrong. A woman is facing three charges after investigators say she nearly struck a child who was crossing the road near a stopped school bus in Washington County. The Washington County Sheriff's Office says the incident happened on August 26 when a silver Ford Edge allegedly drove past a school bus that was stopped with its stopped arm extended and warning lights activated as a student was attempting to cross the road. Investigators say the driver was reportedly using a mobile device and traveling at a high rate of speed and nearly struck a juvenile before leaving the scene. Deputy Wagner, a school resource officer with the Washington County Sheriff's Office, identified the vehicle as a 2014 silver Ford Edge and identified the suspect as 32-year-old Caitlin Adams of Lebanon. A search warrant was executed on the vehicle, and after investigators received additional video evidence, a complaint warrant was issued. On Wednesday, Marion County Sheriff's Office Chief Deputy Hayden served the warrant on Adams in Marion County. Adams is charged with first degree, one endangerment, first degree passing a school bus while loading or unloading, and careless driving. Her bond was set at $10,000. Turning to local school news, the Taylor County Board of Education will hold its regular meeting Monday, September 14th. The meeting will get underway at 6 p.m. Eastern Time, 5 p.m. Central Time at the Taylor County Middle School. That meeting is open to the public. Meanwhile, the Greene County High School SBDM Council will hold its monthly meeting next Wednesday. That meeting is scheduled for 3 p.m. Central Time, 4 p.m. Eastern Time on September 16th in the Greene County High School Conference Room. And looking ahead at the Campbellsville Certified Local Government and Historic Preservation Commission, they will hold their next meeting on Thursday, September 24th. That meeting will begin at noon in the Taylor County Bank third floor training room located at the southwest corner of Broadway and Lebanon Avenue in Campbellsville. And finally, week four of Kentucky high school football gets underway tonight with several local teams back in action. The Greene County Dragons hit the road to take on LaRue County, looking to hand the Hawks their first loss of the season. The Taylor County Cardinals are back home tonight, hosting Newport High School as they look to get back into the win column. The Campbellsville Eagles also have a home game welcoming the Metcalf County Hornets. And the Adair County Indians are back at home as well, hosting McCreary Central, looking to keep their hot streak alive. It's another big Friday night of local high school football, and we'll have all the coverage of the actions available over on MyQ104.com, KCountry1057.com, and WTCORadio.com.
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12: Here's your Q104 forecast. Slight chance for storms today, otherwise a mix of clouds and sun. Highs level off around 85. South winds around 5 miles an hour. Partly cloudy skies with fog in spots. Tonight, slight chance of thunderstorms. Lows dip down to about 66. Storms likely tomorrow. Daytime highs approaching 84. Cloudy. That's your local forecast update. I'm meteorologist Ray Miller from the Q104 Weather Center. Currently, it's 70 degrees.
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0: Shaboozy, a bar song, and Green Day, When I Come Around. By now, you've probably heard about the new foldable Apple phone, the iPhone Duo. Their first-ever foldable phone, 7.6-inch continuous inner display, starting price around $2,000. Yeesh. And apparently, you can get one starting October 23rd, pre-sale on for the 16th, I believe. Boy, that's a toughie. I don't need a phone. I kind of am interested. I'd like to have one, but for $2,000, I don't know. Now, my wife has a 14. She is way overdue. She's kind of interested. We'll see how that works out. May just say, hey, you know what? You get one. Let's see how that works out. And then maybe after that, I'll get one. Who knows? If Santa Claus is good to me. Tame Impala and Jenny coming up.
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0: Storms likely tomorrow. Daytime highs approaching 84. Cloudy. That's your local forecast update. I'm meteorologist Ray Miller from the Q104 Weather Center. Currently, it's 70 degrees.
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0: It's Libby D. So easy to fall in love. A wacky but true story. Kind of a nutty one, too. Police in Munich, Germany, pulled over an elderly man who managed to steer his motorized mobility scooter onto a busy stretch of the Autobahn. That's right, that Autobahn. The 82-year-old told officers he was just trying to get to his favorite pub and he thought the highway looked like a shortcut. It's a good thing he's still alive. For goodness sakes, what are you thinking?
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9: Here's your Q104 forecast. Slight chance for storms today. Otherwise, a mix of clouds and sun. Highs level off around 85. South winds around 5 miles an hour. Partly cloudy skies with fog in spots. Tonight, slight chance of thunderstorms. Lows dip down to about 66. Storms likely tomorrow. Daytime highs approaching 84. Cloudy. That's your local forecast update. I'm meteorologist Ray Miller from the Q104 Weather Center. Right now, 72.
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This is one of those heavy days, you know, that you never forget. You'll always remember the place that you were in when you discovered that the Twin Towers fell. It's a very, very somber day, and we'll do our best to pay tribute as well as, I don't know, have a little fun, I guess.

0: Can drinking green tea really protect us against two big killers, strokes and cancer? A huge study in Japan suggests yes and, well, no. It might lower your stroke risk, but it won't save you from cancer, is what they're discovering. The study's authors say that their findings might explain why the Japanese are less likely than Americans to die from heart disease and stroke. Even so, the answers still are not clear. Green tea has been researched a lot, and many of the studies kind of come up with conflicting results. I'm just saying, it can't hurt, right? So go on, drink that green tea today.
1: Hey, Mom. 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
1: Malcolm Todd, it's earrings. It's Molly J. Revenue, get this, in professional women's sports is projected to hit like $3 billion this year. Up like 340% in the last 4 years. And it's thanks in large part to growth in leagues like the WNBA and the National Women's Soccer League. I'm telling you, there's nothing better than seeing such amazing athletes, women athletes, doing what they love and doing it on the scale that they're doing it these days. Caitlin Clark, I think, really turned the WNBA around. She's incredible to watch. And yes, I am a super fan. But, you know, there are so many other talented women out there that are playing women's professional sports. So keep doing, girls. You are doing incredible things and you're inspiring so many up and coming ladies in the near future.
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8: Here's your Q104 forecast. Slight chance for storms today. Otherwise, a mix of clouds and sun. Highs level off around 85. South winds around 5 miles an hour. Partly cloudy skies with fog in spots. Tonight, slight chance of thunderstorms. Lows dip down to about 66. Storms likely tomorrow. Daytime highs approaching 84. Cloudy. That's your local forecast update. I'm meteorologist Ray Miller from the Q104 Weather Center. Right now, 72.
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0: I am by no means a spider person. A lot of people, you know, will do things for the environment, like take that house spider that you've spotted in your shower and relocate it outdoors. Next time you spot that spider in your home, think twice before you send it outside, because most house spiders, like the American house spider, never even lived outdoors. They've adapted to indoor environments, and relocating them can actually lead to a quicker death and not a fresh start. I'm just saying, spiders are not my friends, so I will not be relocating them by any means, but, you know, maybe absolutely running the opposite way.
1: 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Participants can only win one contest prize per person every 30 days. Winners must appear in person with proper positive legal identification to claim any prize Monday through Friday, excluding holidays, within 30 days, or the prize will be forfeited. Prizes will not be mailed or delivered. Any winner under the age of 18 must be accompanied by a parent or legal guardian. No trade or cash equivalent will be awarded for any contest prize. Any person or persons found to be in violation of these contest rules before, during, or after their respective contest or giveaway will be disqualified and will not be eligible for future contests or giveaways.
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1: Eleven, 25 years later, I'm Chuck Sievertson. The annual New York City ceremony continues, most recently with a bell rung marking the time that United Airlines Flight 93 crashed into a field in Shanksville, Pennsylvania. Vice President Vance with Presidents Biden, Obama, George W. Bush, and Clinton are there. The reading of names of the other 2,700 killed from the attack on the Twin Towers and tributes.
2: My brother, Joseph Michael Giacconi. The pain is still there.
1: At the Pentagon, where President Trump and First Lady Melania are attending, Chairman of the Joint Chiefs of Staff, General Dan Crane.
3: Today is not just a story of loss. It is also a story of great American courage, selfless service, and those who've made the choice to carry those memories forward.
1: This is ABC News.
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7: Here's your Q104 forecast. Chance for storms today, otherwise partly cloudy. High temperatures reach up to 84. South winds around 5 miles an hour. Mainly cloudy skies expected with fog tonight. Slight chance of thunderstorms. Lows dip down to about 71. Thunderstorms likely tomorrow. High temperatures reach up to 81. Cloudy skies expected. That's your local forecast update. I'm meteorologist Ray Miller from the Q104 Weather Center. Right now, it's 72 degrees.
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0: Well, as we all know, the date of today, and you remember where you were when you got the news that things were going down in New York City. Well, in case you want to honor those that we've lost and those horrific events that took place 25 years ago, can you believe this? There are several tributes that are taking place tonight on television. ABC is hosting a 9/11 tribute in light, live from Lower Manhattan. 9/11 We Remember will air on CBS, and 102 Minutes Inside the Towers will air on Lifetime. It's a somber day, no doubt about that. But I think one thing we can all agree on is that we will never, ever forget.
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0: It's a big weekend for theaters, and it's only because there is one movie in particular that everybody is waiting on the edge of their seats to see. Practical Magic 2, officially out in theaters today. Yes, we're bringing all our favorites from Sandra Bullock to Nicole Kidman. The Owen sisters are back, and they're forced to reunite and confront an ancient curse threatening to destroy their family line once and for all. Check that one out in theaters. If you're looking for something with Owen Wilson, he stars in a new one on the big screen called Runner. It's former soldiers and his partners that race against time through hostile territory to save a young girl's life while being hunted by a ruthless cartel. Couple of options in the theaters this weekend, so head on over there.
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8: Here's your Q104 forecast. Chance for storms today, otherwise partly cloudy. High temperatures reach up to 84. South winds around 5 miles an hour. Mainly cloudy skies expected with fog tonight. Slight chance of thunderstorms. Lows dip down to about 71. Thunderstorms likely tomorrow. High temperatures reach up to 81. Cloudy skies expected. That's your local forecast update. I'm meteorologist Ray Miller from the Q104 Weather Center. Right now, it's 72 degrees.
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1: You know, Jimmy Kimmel has been in the headlines quite a bit as of late, with his contract ending in May of next year. And prior to all this, Stephen Colbert was in the headlines because he wrapped up his show. 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Drew Barrymore is launching a long-form interview series on YouTube, and she will be stopping by as well. So, kind of cool, right? Stephen Colbert back in late-night TV. It gets no better than that. 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
2: Eleven 25 years later, I'm Chuck Sievertson at the Pentagon, where 184 people were killed in that attack. Their names were read. The top military officer, Joint Chiefs Chair, General Dan Crane, remembering.
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2: Condoleezza Rice was the National Security Advisor at the time.
4: September 11 tested us. But it did not break us. 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
2: In New York's annual ceremony,
5: Gerard P. Dewan,
6: Sula Manali, Kasamani.
2: Names of those killed are being read. This is ABC News.
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11: From the Fourth Media News Desk, I'm Austin Armstrong. A woman is facing three charges after investigators say she nearly struck a child who was crossing the road near a stopped school bus in Washington County. The Washington County Sheriff's Office says the incident happened on August 26 when a silver Ford Edge allegedly drove past a school bus that was stopped with its stopped arm extended and warning lights activated as a student was attempting to cross the road. Investigators say the driver was reportedly using a mobile device and traveling at a high rate of speed and nearly struck a juvenile before leaving the scene. Deputy Wagner, a school resource officer with the Washington County Sheriff's Office, identified the vehicle as a 2014 Silver Ford Edge and identified the suspect as 32-year-old Caitlin Adams of Lebanon. A search warrant was executed on the vehicle, and after investigators received additional video evidence, a complaint warrant was issued. On Wednesday, Marion County Sheriff's Office Chief Deputy Hayden served the warrant on Adams in Marion County. Adams is charged with first degree, wanton endangerment, first degree passing a school bus while loading or unloading, and careless driving. Her bond was set at $10,000. Turning to local school news, the Taylor County Board of Education will hold its regular meeting Monday, September 14th. The meeting will get underway at 6 p.m. Eastern Time, 5 p.m. Central Time at the Taylor County Middle School. That meeting is open to the public. Meanwhile, the Greene County High School SBDM Council will hold its monthly meeting next Wednesday. That meeting is scheduled for 3 p.m. Central Time, 4 p.m. Eastern Time on September 16th in the Greene County High School Conference Room. And looking ahead at the Campbellsville Certified Local Government and Historic Preservation Commission, they will hold their next meeting on Thursday, September 24th. That meeting will begin at noon in the Taylor County Bank third floor training room located at the southwest corner of Broadway and Lebanon Avenue in Campbellsville. And finally, week four of Kentucky high school football gets underway tonight with several local teams back in action. The Greene County Dragons hit the road to take on LaRue County, looking to hand the Hawks their first loss of the season. The Taylor County Cardinals are back home tonight, hosting Newport High School as they look to get back into the win column. The Campbellsville Eagles also have a home game welcoming the Metcalf County Hornets. And the Adair County Indians are back at home as well, hosting McCreary Central, looking to keep their hot streak alive. It's another big Friday night of local high school football, and we'll have all the coverage of the actions available over on MyQ104.com, KCountry1057.com, and WTCOradio.com.
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13: Here's your Q104 forecast. Sunshine mixed with clouds at times this afternoon with a chance for storms. Daytime highs approaching 84. Southerly winds around 5 miles an hour. Mainly cloudy skies expected with fog in spots tonight. Slight chance of thunderstorms. Lows dip down to about 71. Thunderstorms likely tomorrow. Highs level off around 81. Cloudy skies expected. That's your local forecast update. I'm meteorologist Ray Miller from the Q104 Weather Center. Currently, it's 75 degrees.
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11: Good afternoon, South Central Kentucky. Austin Armstrong tagging along with you here on Q104. As myself and the Q crew, we are out and about, specifically at the golf course in Taylor County. That's right. We're at the Camelsville Country Club as we are celebrating the 30th annual Camelsville-Taylor County Chamber of Commerce Golf Scramble, presented by the wonderful folks at CBP Commonwealth Building Products. A big thank you going out to the Commonwealth Building Products folks. And, of course, Marvin and everything they have to do supporting the golf scramble going on today. Again, a big thank you going out to the Camelsville and Taylor County Chamber of Commerce for hosting the 30th annual golf scramble. Again, the teams just took off. They're making their way around the course, having a little fun, and, of course, just celebrating everything that's going on here in Taylor County. And, of course, don't forget, come and join us for the Camelsville-Taylor County Chamber of Commerce Chamber Monthly Luncheon coming up on September 17th, presented by the wonderful folks at Duo Broadband. That meal going to be catered by McAllister's Deli. Doors open up at 11:30 a.m. Lunch going to be served at noon at Home Place on Green River this month with the featured speaker, State Representative Michael Sarge-Pollock. As I said, the teams are underway here at the Camelsville Country Club as we are hanging out with them at the 30th annual Camelsville-Taylor County Chamber of Commerce. We will be visited by some fine folks throughout the hour. And, of course, hey, maybe you are trying to get involved. Maybe your business is trying to get involved. Want to be a part of the Camelsville-Taylor County Chamber of Commerce? Be sure to reach out. Jason and the fine folks over there would love to have a conversation with you. And, of course, you get to be part of awesome things like this going on today. Again, it's the 30th annual Camelsville-Taylor County Chamber of Commerce Golf Scramble going on today. And, of course, my name is Austin Armstrong. Thank you for tagging along. Back to that good old music coming up now. Benson Boone, The Time of My Life.

0: That was fun. Carry on right here on Q104. Austin Armstrong out and about, specifically at the Campbellsville Country Club, as we're hanging out with the Campbellsville-Taylor County Chamber of Commerce at the 30th Annual Campbellsville-Taylor Commerce Chamber Golf Scramble, and we're having a great time. 30 years at this event, pretty big deal, and hey, it's a great example of what the Chamber does for our community, bringing local businesses and community leaders together, creating connections and helping our business community continue to grow. A big thank you going out to everyone who's sponsored, is playing, as we see some of them out there right now, volunteered to help and make today possible. 30 years of the Chamber Golf Scramble. That's 30 years of community connection and supporting local businesses. And of course, again, don't forget, join us coming up on September 17th at the Home Place on Green River for the monthly Chamber meeting. Again, that's coming up the 17th, 11:30. The doors will open. Lunch going to be served at noon. Meal going to be catered by McAllister's, and you'll get to check out that featured speaker of the month, State Representative Michael Sarge Pollock. My man, Sarge, going to be joining us for that one. It's going to be a great conversation. Highly encourage you to get out there and join us. Looking to be part of the Chamber, be sure to reach out. But hey, we're having a great time here at the Campbellsville Country Club with the 30th Annual Campbellsville-Taylor County Chamber of Commerce Golf Scramble going on now. More great hits coming up after the break, right here on Q104.
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Cameron Whitcomb, Kingdom of Fear, right here on Q104. Austin Armstrong tagging along with you this Friday afternoon. Hope it's off to a great start as myself and the Q crew were out and about. Specifically, we are at the 30th annual Camelsville-Taylor County Chamber of Commerce Golf Scramble. It's a great day to get out here, have some fun, and connect with the people from our community. Hey, the Chamber does so much behind the scenes to support local businesses, create opportunities, and bring people together. Strong businesses help build a community. And the Chamber is a big part of making those connections happen. We're happy to be here. And a big thank you going out to Jason Keltner and all the fine folks at the Chamber for making this possible. And, of course, hey, a big thank you going out to all the sponsors who made it possible. The presenting sponsor, that is Commonwealth Building Products, as well as Marvin. And, of course, hey, it's going on right now.

0: this month. The man, the myth, the legend, State Representative Michael Sarja Pollock. Want to get involved? Want to learn more? Just reach out. It's the Camel's Hill Taylor County Chamber of Commerce, and you're listening to Q104.
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5: Here's your Q104 forecast. Slight chance of thunderstorms this afternoon. Otherwise, sunshine mixed with clouds at times. Daytime highs approaching 84. South winds around 5 miles an hour. Slight chance for storms with fog in spots tonight. Lows level off around 71. Mainly cloudy skies expected. Storms likely tomorrow. High temperatures reach up to 81. Overcast skies. That's your local forecast update. I'm meteorologist Ray Miller from the Q104 Weather Center. Currently, it's 77 degrees.
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0: That was Olivia Rodrigo, Drop Dead, right here on Q104. Austin Armstrong tagging along with you this Friday afternoon. Hope your Friday's off to a great start as we cruise into the weekend. Myself and the Q crew are out and about, specifically at the Campbellsville Country Club, as we are hanging out with all the fine folks at the Campbellsville Taylor County Chamber of Commerce, as well as all the great businesses here in our community at the 30th Annual Golf Scramble, again, hosted by the wonderful folks at Campbellsville Taylor County Chamber of Commerce, presented by the wonderful folks at Commonwealth Building Products and Marvin. A big thank you going out to those fine folks over there. And, hey, again, a big thank you going out to Jason and everybody with the Chamber for inviting Q104 Fork Media out today. We've had a blast. That's going to do it for us today. But, hey, don't forget, want to look more into your local chamber, be sure to reach out. They'd love to have you. It's all about our community, making it bigger, making it better every day. Again, that's going to do it for me today. Thank you all so much for tagging along. I hope you all have a fantastic rest of the Friday. Have a great weekend. My name's Austin Armstrong, and I'll catch you on the next one right here on Q104.
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4: Here's your Q104 forecast. Slight chance of thunderstorms this afternoon. Otherwise, sunshine mixed with clouds at times. Daytime highs approaching 84. South winds around 5 miles an hour. Slight chance for storms with fog in spots tonight. Lows level off around 71. Mainly cloudy skies expected. Storms likely tomorrow. High temperatures reach up to 81. Overcast skies. That's your local forecast update. I'm meteorologist Ray Miller from the Q104 Weather Center. Currently, it's 77 degrees.
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0: All right, who is so ready for football? We had a couple of sneak peeks with games that took place in the NFL the last couple of nights, and now college football returns tomorrow. Texas Tech taking on Oregon State. We've got Ohio State with the Longhorns and Iowa State against the Iowa Hawkeyes. That's all taking place tomorrow, all beginning tomorrow night, so be sure to check it out on CBS, ABC, and NBC, depending on who you are rooting for. What's going on for Sunday football all day long? Sunday night football, though, is happening with the Dallas Cowboys at the New York Giants. So get excited, get your fantasy lineup set up, and get ready to roll.
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0: Bruno Mars and Risk It All. It's Molly J. Well, you know that little iconic black dress worn by Princess Diana, famously dubbed the Revenge Dress? Well, it's going to be auctioned off this December. And they are expecting quite a lot of money to come in from this Revenge Dress. It's crazy, right? She wore it back in 1994 at a gala, just hours after Prince Charles admitted to infidelity in a televised interview. And Princess Diana was like, you're not making me look like a fool. Now it's going up for auction, and I have a feeling it is going to go for quite a lot of money.
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5: Here's your Q104 forecast. Slight chance of thunderstorms this afternoon. Otherwise, sunshine mixed with clouds at times. Daytime highs approaching 84. South winds around 5 miles an hour. Slight chance for storms with fog in spots tonight. Lows level off around 71. Mainly cloudy skies expected. Storms likely tomorrow. High temperatures reach up to 81. Overcast skies. That's your local forecast update. I'm meteorologist Ray Miller from the Q104 Weather Center. Currently, it's 81 degrees.
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0: parents, I don't know if you're like me, but, you know, you have kids so that you can embarrass them, right? It's kind of like just an unwritten rule when it comes to parenthood. Well, I am notorious for being the most embarrassing parent on the planet, so much so that I think I even embarrassed myself with what came out of my mouth the other day to my daughter's friend. He was telling me, we were talking about DJing and things like that. He makes music at home, and I was like, cool, what's your DJ name? And he's like, I don't really have one. I was like, okay, well, your name's Derek. You could be DJ Derek. I was like, ooh, let's do one better. DJ Eric Derek. And it came out of my mouth and I was like, why did I say that? My daughter's face turned instantly red. And I said, I'm sorry. That was really cringy. And I turned around and walked away.
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1: ABC News, I'm Mike Dubusky. President Trump speaking at the Pentagon today, where exactly 25 years ago, American Airlines Flight 77 crashed into the building.
2: For 25 years, our best and bravest have kept America safe, and today we salute every member of the United States military who served in the War on Terror. It is a war on sick, horrible terror.
1: 184 people were killed at the Pentagon that day. Almost 3,000 died in New York in the attacks on the World Trade Center. Remembrance ceremonies there today as well. Meanwhile, the latest consumer price index finds inflation surged 3.4% in August when compared to a year ago. It'll be a key data point for the Federal Reserve to consider when next week it meets to discuss interest rates. This is ABC News.
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8: Here's your Q104 forecast. Slight chance of thunderstorms this afternoon, otherwise sunshine mixed with clouds at times. Daytime highs approaching 84. South winds around 5 miles an hour. Slight chance for storms with fog in spots tonight. Lows level off around 71. Mainly cloudy skies expected. Storms likely tomorrow. High temperatures reach up to 81. Overcast skies. That's your local forecast update. I'm meteorologist Ray Miller from the Q104 Weather Center. Currently, it's 81 degrees.
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0: Langley, Choose in Texas. It's Molly J. What's going on? You know, a study finds that if you study your mistakes in order to learn from them, that you're more likely to make the same mistake. Okay. Researchers suggest that forgetting your mistakes and only remembering your successes is the key to success. For example, like celebrities looking for love should forget about marriages that only lasted a month and remember those that made it through an entire year. Just an example.
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0: It's Miles Smith, Stargazing, coming up next with Dominic Fike and Taylor Swift, plus Timbaland and One Republic. It's all happening next.
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15: Here's your Q10 forecast. Slight chance of thunderstorms this afternoon. Otherwise, sunshine mixed with clouds at times. Daytime highs approaching 84. South winds around 5 miles an hour. Slight chance for storms with fog in spots tonight. Lows level off around 71. Mainly cloudy skies expected. Storms likely tomorrow. High temperatures reach up to 81. Overcast skies. That's your local forecast update. I'm meteorologist Ray Miller from the Q104 Weather Center. Currently 82.
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0: Dominic Fike and Baby Doll. It's Molly J. Happy Friday. A somber Friday at that, as this is Patriot Day, as we remember one of the most horrific days in American history 25 years ago. Whatever you do, just say a prayer today. Remember those that gave their lives to save others, and those that, you know, experienced the whole thing, whether it be on TV, whether it be in person, just a horrific day. So hopefully you're wearing some form of red, white, and blue today, because today we remember the fallen.
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1: ABC News, I'm Mike Dubusky. President Trump was at the Pentagon earlier today, marking 25 years since the 9/11 attacks.
2: September 11th reminded us of the terrible power of hate. 25 years since have shown us the even greater power of the American spirit to endure and prevail and to win. And today our country is stronger than it has ever been.
1: Nearly 3,000 people died that day in Washington, in New York City, in the attacks on the World Trade Center and aboard United 93. The plane said to be headed for the Capitol before passengers and crew overpowered the hijackers, crashing the plane. The Centers for Disease Control has declared the cyclosporiasis outbreak over. It comes after the disease, tied to contaminated lettuce from a Taylor Farms facility, sickened thousands, sending hundreds to the hospital and killing two people. This is ABC News.
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8: Here's your Q104 forecast. Slight chance of thunderstorms this afternoon. Otherwise, sunshine mixed with clouds at times. Daytime highs approaching 84. Southerly winds around 5 miles an hour. Slight chance for storms with fog in spots tonight. Lows level off around 71. Mainly cloudy skies expected. High temperatures reach up to 81. Tomorrow, thunderstorms likely. That's your local forecast update. I'm meteorologist Ray Miller from the Q104 Weather Center. Currently, it's 86 degrees.
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2: Now, it's going to sound like we're targeting the ladies. The ladies. Today on the Impossible Question. But I know a lot of guys this goes along with as well. The survey today says 40% of all women say they often avoid exercising because of this. What is it? I know a lot of guys who won't exercise because of this. You're so vain. 40% of women say they often avoid exercise because of this. What is it? Guys, too. We'll give you a hint. It has something to do with how you look. Oh, my gosh. Good luck. Jeremy Show's Impossible Question.
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0: Harry Connick Jr. is celebrating a birthday today. It's the Jeremy Show's celebrity birthday list. He's 59. Ludacris is 49. And Moby, electronic music musician, best known for the album Play, 61 today.
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6: Here's your Q104 forecast. A blend of clouds and sun this afternoon with daytime highs approaching 86. Winds out of the southwest around 5 miles an hour. Partly cloudy skies with fog in spots. Tonight lows level off around 70. Thunderstorms likely tomorrow, 81, cloudy skies. Partly cloudy Sunday with a high of 88. 86 Monday. That's your local forecast update. I'm meteorologist Ray Miller from the Q104 Weather Center. Right now, it's 86 degrees.
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0: 25 years later, we remember those we lost. We remember the first responders who ran toward danger. We remember the heroes aboard Flight 93. And we remember a country that, for a moment, seemed to understand just how much we needed each other. September 11th, 2001. Please never forget. 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
1: 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Participants can only win one contest prize per person every 30 days. Winners must appear in person with proper positive legal identification to claim any prize Monday through Friday, excluding holidays, within 30 days, or the prize will be forfeited. Prizes will not be mailed or delivered. Any winner under the age of 18 must be accompanied by a parent or legal guardian. No trade or cash equivalent will be awarded for any contest prize. Any person or persons found to be in violation of these contest rules before, during, or after their respected contest or giveaway will be disqualified and will not be eligible for future contests or giveaways.
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9: Here's your Q104 forecast. A blend of clouds and sun this afternoon with daytime highs approaching 86. Winds out of the southwest around 5 miles an hour. Partly cloudy skies with fog in spots. Tonight lows level off around 70. Thunderstorms likely tomorrow, 81, cloudy skies. Partly cloudy Sunday with a high of 88. 86 Monday. That's your local forecast update. I'm meteorologist Ray Miller from the Q104 Weather Center. Right now, it's 86 degrees.
10: 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On a train.

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3: Now, it's going to sound like we're targeting the ladies. The ladies. Today on the Impossible Question. But I know a lot of guys this goes along with as well. The survey today says 40% of all women say they often avoid exercising because of this. 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
3: 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Jeremy Show's Impossible Question.
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0: I've got something interesting about Dolly Parton. Her sister Stella has been talking about her death. And she said that she has not heard from anyone in Nashville. Not one person in Nashville has reached out about her sister's death. Isn't that horrible?
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4: Here's your Q104 forecast. A blend of clouds and sun this afternoon with daytime highs approaching 86. Winds out of the southwest around 5 miles an hour. Partly cloudy skies with fog in spots. Tonight lows level off around 70. Thunderstorms likely tomorrow, 81, cloudy skies. Partly cloudy Sunday with a high of 88, 86 Monday. That's your local forecast update. I'm meteorologist Ray Miller from the Q104 Weather Center. Currently, it's 88 degrees.
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1: ABC News, I'm Mike Dubusky. President Trump speaking at the Pentagon today, marking 25 years since the 9/11 attacks and alluding to the war in Iran.
2: We salute our first responders and law enforcement, and we love them. And we salute the service members working right now to ensure the world's number one sponsor of terror, the Islamic Republic of Iran, will never, ever have a nuclear weapon.
1: Nearly 3,000 people died in the terror attacks in New York, Washington, D.C., and aboard Flight United 93 on September 11th, 2001. The CDC has declared that lettuce outbreak that sickened thousands across the country to be over. Two people died in what was the largest cyclosporiasis outbreak ever. And inflation is up 3.4% over last year, according to the latest government data. This is ABC News.
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8: From the Fork Media News Desk, I'm Austin Armstrong. A woman is facing three charges after investigators say she nearly struck a child who was crossing the road near a stopped school bus in Washington County. The Washington County Sheriff's Office says the incident happened on August 26 when a silver Ford Edge allegedly drove past a school bus that was stopped with its stopped arm extended and warning lights activated as a student was attempting to cross the road. Investigators say the driver was reportedly using a mobile device and traveling at a high rate of speed and nearly struck a juvenile before leaving the scene. Deputy Wagner, a school resource officer with the Washington County Sheriff's Office, identified the vehicle as a 2014 Silver Ford Edge and identified the suspect as 32-year-old Caitlin Adams of Lebanon. A search warrant was executed on the vehicle, and after investigators received additional video evidence, a complaint warrant was issued. On Wednesday, Marion County Sheriff's Office Chief Deputy Hayden served the warrant on Adams in Marion County. Adams is charged with first degree, wanton endangerment, first degree, passing a school bus while loading or unloading, and careless driving. Her bond was set at $10,000. Turning to local school news, the Taylor County Board of Education will hold its regular meeting Monday, September 14th. The meeting will get underway at 6 p.m. Eastern Time, 5 p.m. Central Time at the Taylor County Middle School. That meeting is open to the public. Meanwhile, the Greene County High School SBDM Council will hold its monthly meeting next Wednesday. That meeting is scheduled for 3 p.m. Central Time, 4 p.m. Eastern Time on September 16th in the Greene County High School Conference Room. And looking ahead at the Campbellsville Certified Local Government and Historic Preservation Commission, they will hold their next meeting on Thursday, September 24th. That meeting will begin at noon in the Taylor County Bank third floor training room located at the southwest corner of Broadway and Lebanon Avenue in Campbellsville. And finally, week four of Kentucky high school football gets underway tonight with several local teams back in action. The Greene County Dragons hit the road to take on LaRue County, looking to hand the Hawks their first loss of the season. The Taylor County Cardinals are back home tonight, hosting Newport High School as they look to get back into the win column. The Campbellsville Eagles also have a home game welcoming the Metcalf County Hornets. And the Adair County Indians are back at home as well, hosting McCreary Central, looking to keep their hot streak alive. It's another big Friday night of local high school football, and we'll have all the coverage of the actions available over on MyQ104.com, KCountry1057.com, and WTCOradio.com.
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9: Here's your Q10 forecast. Partly cloudy skies this afternoon with daytime highs approaching 88. Southwest winds around 5 miles an hour. Lows dip down to about 70 with fog in spots tonight. Partly cloudy skies. Thunderstorms likely tomorrow. Highs level off around 81. Cloudy skies expected. Upper 80s Sunday, mid 80s Monday. That's your local forecast update. I'm meteorologist Ray Miller from the Q104 Weather Center. Right now, it's 88 degrees. Q1.

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3: So many guesses today for the Impossible Question. 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Guys, too, it's because they don't want to mess up their hair. 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Jeremy Show's Impossible Question. That's great.
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0: I saw Stella Parton, Dolly Parton's baby sister, talking about her, the death of her sister, and how close they were, and how she had never seen Dolly without makeup. When Dolly would come over for a sleepover to Stella's house, she would wear her full makeup because you never know if there was a something in the middle of the night that happened. She didn't want to have to run out of the house with no makeup on.
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8: Here's your Q104 forecast. Partly cloudy skies this afternoon with daytime highs approaching 88. Southwest winds around 5 miles an hour. Lows dip down to about 70 with fog in spots tonight. Partly cloudy skies. Thunderstorms likely tomorrow. Highs level off around 81. Cloudy skies expected. Upper 80s Sunday, mid 80s Monday. That's your local forecast update. I'm meteorologist Ray Miller from the Q104 Weather Center. Right now, it's 88 degrees.
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0: 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Happy Friday. We made it to the weekend. 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
1: ABC News, I'm Mike Dubosky. Millions across the country and around the world are remembering those lost on 9/11, 25 years ago today. Ceremonies taking place at Ground Zero in New York and at the Pentagon in Washington, D.C. Meanwhile, Pennsylvania Governor Josh Shapiro was on hand in Shanksville, where United 93 went down, the passengers and crew of that airplane overpowering the hijackers.
2: They organized, they mobilized, and they summoned the courage to stare evil in the face and fight back. Their actions saved countless lives.
1: Diesel prices have hit a new record, $6.12 a gallon on average, according to Gas Buddy. Diesel impacts large trucks, which can have knock-on effects at the grocery store and at other retailers. Prosecutors now say a CIA officer found with more than $40 million worth of gold bars has reached a definitive plea deal with the DOJ. This is ABC News.
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3: Here's your Q104 forecast. Partly cloudy skies with fog in spots. Tonight with a low of 70. Southeasterly winds around 5 miles an hour. Cloudy tomorrow. Thunderstorms likely. High of 81. Partly cloudy skies tomorrow night. Slight chance for storms. Lows dip down to about 69. Partly cloudy skies Sunday with daytime highs approaching 88, 86 Monday. That's your local forecast update. I'm meteorologist Ray Miller from the Q104 Weather Center. Right now, 86.
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2: So many guesses today for the Impossible Question. 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That's great.
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0: You got the Jeremy Show and so many birthdays today. We got Harry Connick Jr., who's 59 today. We've got Moby, an electronic musician best known for the album Play, is 61, and Ludacris is 49.
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7: Here's your Q104 forecast. Partly cloudy skies with fog in spots. Tonight with a low of 70. Southeasterly winds around 5 miles an hour. Cloudy tomorrow. Thunderstorms likely. High of 81. Partly cloudy skies. Tomorrow night, slight chance for storms. Lows dip down to about 69. Partly cloudy skies. Sunday with daytime highs approaching 88. 86. Monday. That's your local forecast update. I'm meteorologist Ray Miller from the Q104 Weather Center. Right now, it's 84 degrees.
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0: You've got the Jeremy Show, the best music, the most fun. I'm glad you're hanging out with us. I will see you Monday. Have a wonderful weekend. If you need me, I've got the Jeremy and Todd Top 5. New episode just dropped today. I count down the 5 biggest things going on in my life and in the world. So if you like podcasts, go check out the Jeremy and Todd Top 5.
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1: ABC News, I'm Mike Dubusky. Ceremonies took place across the country today to mark 25 years since the 9/11 attacks. Family members of those killed in the World Trade Center read out the names at Ground Zero and in Washington.
2: To mark the moment a plane crashed into the Pentagon 25 years ago, the tolling of the bell and a reminder from Joint Chiefs Chairman General Dan King.
3: Here at the Pentagon, service members and civilians alike entered the smoke and fire to bring their teammates home to safety.
2: President Trump was also there.
4: For 25 years, our best and bravest have kept America safe.
2: 184 people died at the Pentagon on 9/11, including those on board American Airlines Flight 77. Sherry Preston, ABC News.
1: A new record for diesel prices in the U.S. The fuel now going up to $6.12 a gallon on average, according to Gas Buddy. The increased costs driven by the ongoing war in Iran. This is ABC News.
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10: Here's your Q104 forecast. Partly cloudy skies with fog in spots. Tonight with a low of 70. Southeasterly winds around 5 miles an hour. Cloudy tomorrow. Thunderstorms likely. High of 81. Partly cloudy skies tomorrow night. Slight chance for storms. Lows dip down to about 69. Partly cloudy skies Sunday with daytime highs approaching 88, 86 Monday. That's your local forecast update. I'm meteorologist Ray Miller from the Q104 Weather Center. Currently, it's 86 degrees.
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0: Good evening, everyone, and welcome to Taylor County High School Cardinal Football on Q104 as we return back home this week at Clay Markham Field to take on the Newport Wildcats. Taylor County coming off a little bit of a tough stretch. They lost their home opener 2 weeks ago here against Greene County, and then lost a heartbreaker on a last second field goal over at Meade County last week to drop them to 1-2 on the season after winning their first game against Shelby County back at Nelson County in the opening weekend bowl. Taylor County trying to even up the record tonight here against Newport, a 1A school out of Northern Kentucky, coming in to this game with a 2-1 record, a 1-2 record with a win against Gallatin County last week and 2 losses to Ludlow and Lloyd Memorial to start their season off in weeks 1-2. I'm Austin Burris, bringing y'all the play-by-play, and joining me as always, Mr. Homer Veach.
1: Newport made the trip down this year after we made the trip up there last year. Very long drive up here to Northern Kentucky, right there on the river. You can see the Cincinnati skyline pretty much from their high school where we was up in the press box last year.
0: Yep.
1: Remember, so they made the trip down here now this year. So, like you talk about their record, yeah, they've lost 2 games. The Lloyd Memorial team is a top-5 team in 3A.
0: Yep.
1: And losing to them, they did lose 43-0, but losing to them 43-0 still not like, yeah, that's like, I mean, they can't really expect probably a 1A school to go and beat a team like that ranked top-5 in 3A football. So, but you know, their team's going to have some speed. They're going to come in there. They're going to try to exploit that. They're going to try to spread us out, run a lot of jet motions. Their quarterback, he's an athlete. He's going to run around everywhere and try to make plays. He's going to try to he does a lot of sandlot style stuff.
0: Yep.
1: I went to practice Monday, and they had one of their good athletes running scout team, and he was just running around all over the place, just, you know, pulling a Patrick Mahomes on a lot of stuff. You know, he was just making plays, and is real unorthodox. So, you know, you kind of got to prepare for the unpredictable a little bit, you know, with him. So that'll be a little bit different. But this team from last year, you know, that team last year, we beat them 30-0 there at
0: Newport.
1: But that team actually got things together and ended up going to the regional finals. The coach there, Paul Wiggins, this is his third year. First year, he went to the 1A finals and lost to, I think, KCD, all right, in the state finals. And then he turned around his second year last year and then went to the regional semi. So he's had 2 really good years. I mean, he's obviously a pretty good football coach. So he played there at Newport. So, you know, he's a homegrown guy. So it's he's back, I'm sure, where he always wanted to be at. So, you know, it's We're gonna have our hands full tonight, you know, trying to contain them guys. And then defensively, they're gonna run a 4-man front, really similar to what we traditionally run here for a long time. So, you know, they're gonna have some speed. So, you know, we're gonna have to find a way to contain that tonight.
0: Of course, you mentioned, you know, the travel a little bit, and a lot of times that is a concern when you get and think about even like in playoffs, first round. Usually, you're driving 3-4 hours. Of course, it was not an issue for us last year. We went up there. Of course, me and you and Greg made it in record time.
1: Yep, we did.
0: on our trip, and made it even faster coming back.
1: Yeah.
0: But, you know, you got to be thinking about that kind of for Newport, making that long drive. How's that going to affect them coming off? But I did notice they brought a charter bus. They didn't take a big yellow.
1: Okay.
0: So, you know, maybe that's negated a little bit. But, you know, if I'm Taylor County, I'm thinking, okay, maybe we can jump out early, get the early momentum. But I think our struggle here, you know, I think back to last week, we did jump out on Meade County.
1: Yep.
0: But then, you know, late first half and throughout the second half, instead of kind of keeping the foot on the gas, we backed off and couldn't stop their little short passes. They were able to move the ball, capitalized on a couple of our miscues on special teams, blocked a punt, and then had the bad snap, and that's how they got, you know, most of their points, really.
1: Yeah, just calling a spade a spade.
0: Yeah.
1: As great as we was on special teams week one, we were as equally – not as great
0: last week. Right.
1: We missed the field goal. The snap wasn't great. Didn't get the hold down. Missed the field goal. None of that whole sequence went well. You know, like the snap wasn't great. The hold wasn't great. The kick wasn't great. We missed it. Had two snaps that went over the punter's head. They got one of them. They picked it up for a touchdown and scored. And the other one, they got it inside the 30. So, you know, we did not have a good day on special teams at all for sure last week. And, you know, that – you know, put your defense back against the wall when you go and you got to defend either short field or, you know, you get them some momentum going. Like, I think that one was they scored right before halftime and then they turned around and got the ball back second half. You know, we just, you know, we never could kind of put the nail in the coffin last week on them. And them guys kept fighting. I kind of figured they would. And they did. They kept fighting last week. They was hungry for a win. So, And, you know, they found a way to get it done last week. But, you know, we got to end this skid. You know, we got to figure out, you know, like, listen, we're better than this, and it's time to go out. You know, we got to get things, the ship righted tonight.
0: Taylor County Football on Q104 is brought to you by Taylor County Schools, the Appliance Store, Pro Garage Door, Shane Parrish, Deborah Jones, Eastridge Phelps Pharmacy, the Smile Center, Oliver Livestock, Taylor Regional Hospital, Taylor County Bank, JRR Motor Sales, Three Trees Church, and Auto Smart of Camelsville. 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
0: Welcome back. Clay Markham Field on this Friday evening when the Cardinals are about 12 minutes away from kicking off against the Newport Wildcats. And as we are preparing for this game tonight, I think we would be remiss, Homer, if we didn't mention, of course, today is the 25th anniversary of the attacks on our country back on September 11th, 2001. And, you know, as time has gone on, and, you know, most of us that were alive at that time remember where we were, what we were doing, and how things kind of changed after that. Some for better, some for worse. But at the end of the day, you know, the most important thing I think that we all remember is that we still have the freedoms. We still live in the greatest country in the world. And we honor those that continue to fight and defend, and some the many that have died for those freedoms, including even the freedom to come out to a high school football game on a Friday night and cheer on your team and just assemble together and enjoy what, you know, what that community and atmosphere means.
1: Yeah, that that day forever changed America. You know, like first outside of Pearl Harbor, first attack like that on U.S. soil, and that's actually on the continental, you know, on the 48 states here, and remember I was at work. I worked in Danville at the time. All I had was a radio beside my work where I worked at, and I listened to all of it on the radio. And I was in the break room when somebody came in and said it, and we didn't believe it. And then a few minutes later, the other one hit, and you at that point, you know, like, okay, something's going on. That's not an accident. Yep. So. Remember where I was sitting at. Remember person walking through the door of the room and telling us about it. And, you know, we really didn't have much television in 2001. You know, nobody had iPhones didn't come out to 2006. You know, nobody had a smartphone. And had to wait till I got home that day from work to actually get on and watch television and see what had happened that day. So, yeah, it changed how you board airlines. It changed that whole how the security on that goes. We've basically been in combat ever since, you know, and I have all, you know, I've guys I served in the Army with that went over, you know, after all that happened, and I know one of them I was close to that ended up losing his life over there fighting for that. So, you know, after that, so yeah, it's a. It means deeply. Lost over 3,000 people that day in New York, and it's forever changed the way that a lot of things go. And you know, especially us that was around to see it and remember it.
0: And of course, I've been told that before the national anthem is played here in a couple of minutes, they're actually going to have a little tribute recognition moment of silence. And of course, our student section theme tonight is USA. I see several of them, dressed up in the red, white, and blue, and. Again, just never want to forget the events that happened then and what they meant. And again, to honor those that have lost their lives and are continuing to fight for us to have the freedoms to come together for nights like this.
1: Yep.
0: And as we turn our attention back to the football game, we're talking a little bit before the break about kind of what Newport does. You were giving me a little bit of the schematics that you know. Of course, it's not a team that we're real familiar with. We played them last year, but they're from way up in Northern Kentucky. They're not a typical opponent that we would ever play. It was kind of a fluke how it came about. Mm-hmm. We had a late cancellation, and they had a late cancellation, and we just worked out a two-year deal. What would you say would be the biggest keys to the game?
1: Well, we got to contain their speed. They're gonna try to beat you with a lot of jet sweeps, and they're gonna try to get outside. They average 194 rushing yards a game, so you know they're gonna try to throw it and beat you vertical too with their speed. But they're also gonna run a lot of jet sweeps. Our quarterback. He is he's a lot of sandlot. So we got to find a way to keep him in the pocket and not let him get outside and hurt us and be disciplined. When you have a guy like that that's a little unorthodox, you got to be disciplined, play your responsibilities. You can't get caught up in trying to chase stuff. You got to play your kind of stay in your lane, I guess you could say, and to try to stop him defensively. We've got to find a way, you know. We got to get off the field on third down. You know, we hold the teams to third down, third and whatever. We got to find a way to get off the field, get a punt, and get the football back. Let the offense do the work. Offensively, we got to find a way to establish a running game. You establish a running game, and I think everything, you know, it opens everything up for the passing game and everything. We can establish some kind of running game. So
0: as we're fixing to have the playing of the national anthem and the moment of silence in honor of the anniversary of the September 11th attacks, we're going to send it back to the station for a three-minute break. Come back, we'll have our opening coin toss, and we're about ready for tonight's opening kickoff. Back in 3 minutes, this is Cardinal Football on Q104.
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0: Welcome back. Clay Markham Field, Taylor County Cardinals and the Newport Wildcats. Just a few moments away from kicking off here on this Friday night, second home game of the year for the Cardinals. Both teams trying to even up their records as they each come in 1-2, trying to get to 2-2. Captains coming out on the field right now as we're just about ready for the pregame coin toss.
1: So, you know, heat shouldn't be a big factor tonight. It's a little bit humid. It's warm up here, but, you know, it's going to be, the sun's going to, already starting to go down. It's been kind of overcast a lot today, so it really not, won't be a huge factor like it's been, especially last week.
0: Yeah.
1: Even though we moved the game back, it was hot. And, you know, on that turf, it makes it even hotter. You know, things just get kind of magnified a little bit on it, so that shouldn't be a big factor. And I know, you know, like I said, I snuck into practice a little bit early this week stuff, and they were doing a lot of conditioning. They was running some sprints, and Coach Harris was getting on them like, you know, this can't happen again. We can't be running out of gas during games. We can't be getting tired. So, you know, it was a that's a thing, kind of been a point of emphasis, I think, this week.
0: Of course, I do want to give the injury report. I guess I can use one of our sponsors. We'll call it the Taylor Regional Hospital Injury Report.
1: Of course, that's a good one.
0: Aiden Zuniga. You know, of course, wound up, I think it was a compound fracture, as we suspected last week, early in the game when he went out. And the prognosis there, we're told that he's probably going to be out for the duration of the season. He is here on the sidelines tonight in a wheelchair and with crutches. But we wish him a speedy recovery. But, and, you know, he's you know, kind of been a big factor in as much as he takes a little pressure off of guys like Jace Anderson, yep. Jalen Anderson, yep. Gives us another weapon. So we kind of lost that. And then Maddox Hawkins, who's really as much a force on defense as anything.
1: Oh, yeah. Had a great game last week.
0: Yeah.
1: You know, had a great game.
0: He went out late with arm, upper body, shoulder yep. injury. We're told maybe 3 to 6 weeks is the mm-hmm. prognosis there. Of course, hopefully it's sooner than later because, you go 6 weeks, now the regular season's yep. pretty much over. And, you know, you hate to have to come right back into playoffs with basically no reps. Yeah, we wish him a speedy recovery as well, but that's the injury report. And then I've also been told that Alejandro Munoz is out tonight.
1: Well, he's not played. He's not been cleared yet by the doctor. Last week I talked to him, and he's not played yet this year, and he's not been still not been cleared for an injury he happened during the winter.
0: Yeah.
1: So he's not been cleared yet. You know, I know they're looking forward to getting him back on that defensive line, you know, because he's not very big. Alejandro's not big. He's kind of short. But he's hard to move, and he's just tough, and he's the kind of guy you want in that middle of that defense because, you know, that guy's like moving a rock. You know, they're looking forward to getting him back in that middle.
0: Newport won the toss and going to receive the opening kickoff. Taylor County will be defending the north end zone to our left here in the press box. Both teams heading back to their sidelines to get some final instructions, and we'll have the run out through the tunnel for the Cardinals. And we'll be just about ready for tonight's opening kickoff. A little bit of a sparse crowd, which we expected, you know, Newport being as far away as they are, that they wouldn't bring a large contingent. Taylor County does have a pretty decent following, though. Our middle section, about like it usually is early in the game, and it may continue to fill in a little bit more as the game goes along.
1: Oh, yeah, people late arriving, for yeah. sure, always. So that's all good. Just get here. Don't matter if you come late. It's okay. Do we know the official?
0: I have the officiating crew tonight. It is back judge Gerald Williams, line judge Thomas Lamb, head linesman Charles Moore, umpire Mike Moritz, and referee Kendrick Johnson. Experienced crew, a little bit of a change. Mike Moritz used to be the referee on this crew, and I think he's ceded that role to Mr. Johnson. Cardinals making their run through. The band playing the fight song. I think they'll be performing for us at halftime today.
1: Yep. That's what Mr. Shively had on his paper down there with a scene. So,
0: of course, the band is one of the most successful programs Taylor County has. They've been, I think they've been qualified for state
1: Close to 30 years?
0: Yeah, ever since 1998
1: something
0: or
1: like
0: 9.
1: That?
0: Yeah. Ever since Todd Farmer was directing the band, and Mr. Bishop's been here for like 25 years. So,
1: yeah.
0: You know, Todd was before that. So, yeah, very sense program. Wish them always success throughout this season. I think they have a competition tomorrow.
1: So, you know, that being said about Maddox being out and about Zuniga being out, you know, I know we got guys going to step in their role. I know Jacob Whitlock's going to step in and kind of play Zuniga's role on defense. Whitlock will do a good job. I've coached Whitlock quite a bit. You know, Whitlock is already getting a little bit of reps anyway. It's not like he's going to be totally green to playing. Filling Maddox's role, Bentley Tuning was starting to play a lot last week, you know, at the other end. He'll come in and fill that role some, you know, a little bit of what Maddox is doing. And I think Maddox is I think Traxton Wallace is going to take his spot on defense. Traxton is a three-sport athlete, 6'3", 6'4", athletic kid. Not as strong and as big as Maddox, but he's an athlete, and Traxton will do a good job up there. You know, he's been waiting for his opportunity for 2 years to get out there on his field, so tonight's his night.
0: Landon Dykes set to kick off for the Cardinals. Kicking from left to right, back deep for the Newport Wildcats is DeVay Andrews Glover, a senior. And then number two, Zaquan Sharp, who is a junior. He's got the most carries rushing for Newport tonight, so we'll be saying his name several times, I would say. Referee gives the signal.
1: 20 carries, 258 yards rushing that young man's got.
0: Low kick. It's rolling back toward the 10-yard line. Almost going to go out of bounds, and a wise decision by Andrews Glover
1: to let it roll out.
0: It
1: just checked up right there. Took a little couple sideways rolls, and, yeah, it was a really fine kick right there for sure for him.
0: Yeah, if it had stopped or if he had touched it, it was going to be really good for us. But,
1: really good, yeah.
0: But a smart decision there to let it go and roll out of bounds. So Newport will get it at the 35-yard line with that penalty. If the referees ever decide to spot it.
1: There we go. Putting it on the hash. That's where we're supposed to go there. Yep. Mr. Moritz, good job.
10: Newport starts out on the 35. First and 10.
0: Quarterback is Jaden Conley. He's a senior, and most of their skill players are juniors and seniors.
1: Yep.
0: Sharp, I mentioned, has got their most carries. Their leading receivers are Dallas Harrington, DeMarco Jackson, and Sean Hurry.
1: Seven returners on offense, seven on defense returning.
0: Two receivers each way. They got one coming in motion. That is Jackson. And a flag comes in immediately. Lineman jumped early for a false start, so that'll back him up five.
10: False start.
1: I'm thinking that was on the center right there. To be honest with you, he probably didn't snap the football because everybody started to move a little bit, and he didn't move the football. So
0: it's one of those false start. Everybody but the center.
1: Everybody but the center. Yeah, but it was his fault for not snapping.
0: His fault for not snapping. First and 15, back to the 30. Elijah Brandt and Jackson are split out to the right side. On the near side, they've got Andrews Glover and Dallas Harrington. And now we've had an equipment issue, so one of the linemen is going to have to come out, and they're going to sub in a tackle. Conley in a pistol. Got one running back with him, and man goes in motion. He fakes the handoff, gives it immediately to Harry.
1: Ooh.
0: And it looked like the ball may have almost come out. They are going to say he was down first. It will be a stop for
10: two,
0: a loss.
10: Zaquan Sharp.
0: About one game.
1: We'd let go of him. Mary Hudson Close is in it. Got him about 3 yards deep in the backfield, and I guess they blowed it dead. And I seen Hudson. We can't hear the whistle up here, you know, with his headphones on. I thought Hudson had let him go. I was, uh-oh, you know, he's got away from us.
10: From the 29.
0: Second and 16. The 1 yard loss. Conley is running the plays in from the sideline. Newport's going with the same formation. Ball's on the near side hash mark. Conley takes snap, drops back, gives it out on the near side, near the sideline to Andrews, where he'll come forward about 4 yards on a short pass. Bring it up third and 12.
10: Stop by number 12.
1: Trying to hit that little quick hitter right there, a little hitch, and hopefully our DB misses the tackle and you get 5-10 yards. I mean, you got a safety to beat at that point if one guy misses that tackle. But Whitlock done a really good job coming up, wrapping him up for minimal gain there, about 3-4 yards.
0: Third and 12. This time they're going trips to the right as they have moved Harrington over to the opposite side. Conley takes a high snap, rolls to his right, looking to throw, gives it upfield, hits Harrington. Harrington still on his feet, trying to get back to the middle. Going to be about a 5 or 6 yard gain up to the 39. But it will be fourth and six. So you would anticipate a punting situation right here.
1: It looks like they're running on a platoon of guys, so I would imagine that's what's going to happen right there.
0: Punter is number 22, Sean Hurry. Yeah, he averages about 24 yards per punt all season so far.
1: I watched him punt, and he looked like he punted it pretty well in warm-up, so we'll see.
0: Dylan Anderson's back at his own 30, and a quick flag, false start.
1: Mm-hmm.
0: We'll back it up 5 yards to the 34, fourth and 11.
1: So we'll take all those we can get. So hopefully Jalen will get something here. He can return. He can field and return.
0: Snaps off. Punt is low on the ground. It's going to bounce and roll toward the 40-yard line. Anderson's going to back off and let the Newport team come up and kill it. Just inside the 40 at the 39.
1: Really low punt, like a line drive punt. I don't know how it didn't hit a lineman on the way by.
0: It was like a squib kick.
1: So, yeah, it was. That was weird. You know, it was. I'm surprised that no went through all 22 of those bodies, or I guess 21, you know, to count the punter and not hit somebody on the way.
17: First
1: but it did.
0: First and 10, Cardinals at the 39-yard line. Looks like we've got Nigel Coppedge and Jalen Anderson on the right side. On the far side, we've got Evan Lockridge at tight end. Actually, have trips to the right as Brace Davis is there as well. Anderson goes in motion. Jace Anderson's in the backfield with Zach Benedict, the quarterback. Benedict fakes the handoff, keeps it himself, comes out to the right side. He's got room. He's past the 50, up inside the 40. A big run on first down. It's about 25 yards into Newport territory to the 35.
17: Run up the middle.
1: Not sure if that was a read or that was just a called fake and him to on a dive right there, but he didn't get touched until he got about 15 yards down the field. So really good run.
0: More than enough for the first down. Tedder County. First and 10 at the 35. Going with the same formation again. Three receivers to the right. Benedict looking to throw the short pass, gets it on the near side to Anderson, splitting between defenders, staying on his feet, running toward the sideline, and they'll wrap him up and push him out of bounds. Near the first down marker, I believe he's going to have it at the line of the gate.
17: Jalen Anderson, stopped by number 3.
0: Yeah, where the referee's standing, it's going to be 11 yard.
1: Moving the chains.
0: 11 yards. Raised up to 24. Another first down. Kind of how we started against Meade. We had like 3 or 4 straight plays that were big first down runs.
1: That was just a little rollout. Benedict rolled out just a little bit there to his throwing side and just kind of dumped it down to Jalen really short. Probably didn't throw the ball 10 yards. And Jalen just done the rest of the work.
0: Anderson and Coppedge switching to the left side now. Davis still on the right side. Jalen went in motion. And we had a flag come in or a stoppage of play. I haven't seen a signal yet. Referee hasn't made any indication. Equipment issue. They're taking one guy out and putting another one in. So it must have been a knee pad or.
1: Yeah.
0: And we've seen that every game this year so far.
1: Well, it depends on where you go.
0: Yeah.
1: If you're, like I said, I've said this before, you know, I see pictures of the guys that's got them pulled up to their thighs and it's okay.
0: Jalen Anderson on the near side this time. Coppedge on the far side. Lockridge goes in motion. Hand it off to Jace Anderson, run up the middle, gets through, gets the first down in to the red zone and down near the 10-yard line. They're going to mark it at the 12.
1: They got another first down. Good hard run there, Jace. Hit a really good hole up front, and he got there. And when he got about 10, 12 yards in the field, just put his head down and run over that guy. So that's a good hard run by Jace.
0: 12-yard gain, we'll call that. Tedder County's now knocking at the door. Three straight plays, three straight first downs.
1: Yep.
0: And now it's first and 10 at the 12. Two receivers left, one to the right. Jalen Anderson comes in motion on the right side of Benedict to give like a wishbone look. He'll get the handoff this time. Starts left, then goes right, still on his feet. Got a flag down in the holding vicinity. He is in for a touchdown, but I believe it may be coming back.
1: Yep.
0: The fireworks did not go off, but the siren did. But maybe a little premature.
1: Jalen was a little handoff. They motion him into the backfield where two backs set, one on each side of Benedict. They give it to him to go left. He cuts it completely back right all the way across the field and never got touched all the way to the end zone. But, yeah, we had a hole somewhere there in the middle.
0: Penalty puts the ball back to the 22 on the near hash mark. Negates the touchdown and makes it first and 20.
1: So, you know, you're rolling along, three plays, three first downs, and that's what you don't want to do, you know, get yourself set back like that because you're rolling. Don't need to hold anybody. We're rolling along. We don't need to hold anybody. Just play football. Don't get ourselves behind the chains.
0: 8:17 left in the first quarter. Tedder County trying to cap off their first drive. And got to get everybody set in position. We've got a different receiver on the near side here. Jalen Anderson gets the handoff again this time from the backfield. Tries to go up the middle and going to get stopped only after a short gain, about 2 yards up to the 20-yard line.
1: Had him bottled up a little more. Similar play to what they called the last time, but he tried to hit it where it was called at, and they gobbled him up right there in the middle.
0: The initial hit for Newport was made by Ryder Brewer, who is one of their leading tacklers, but looks like he is now down on the field holding the leg, so it could be a cramp. Hopefully nothing more serious than that. But he's being checked out by one of Newport's coaches and trainers, and Bill Bemis, Tedder County's trainer, also going out to aid the situation.
1: I don't know that we didn't call a timeout there because, of course,

0: about ready to resume play. 7:51 to go. Ball at the 22nd and 17.
1: Yeah, one of their linemen, junior Ryder Brewer, shaking up. So he's jogging off now. I think he just been walking off, maybe rolled something or got rolled up on.
0: Yeah.
2: Second and 17.
0: Empty backfield. We've got two receivers to the left, three to the right. Looks like Anderson Lockridge and Anderson on the right side. Jalen Anderson gets the catch near the 20-yard line. Still lays on his feet, cuts up, trying to stay inbounds and get in, and falls forward. They're trying to stop him short. Referee touchdown. Signals touchdown as he did break the plane when he went forward. Newport tried to push him back, but it is good enough for a Taylor County Oliver Livestock touchdown. Cardinals get on the board first, and the 15 Newport fans in the stand are looking up at Chad Chavley going, who the heck is this guy that's screaming?
1: Hey, he really great, just a little high percentage pass and catch right there to Jalen. Jalen makes one move. He gets down to the goal line. He just does a stutter step, stops, and on a dime, guy flies past him, and he had a little bit of help from his friends to get the last yard.
0: Dykes on for the extra point. It's up and through. Taylor County takes the 7-0 lead with 7:38 to play in the first quarter. Cardinals score on their first drive.
1: Really good-looking drive outside of the holding penalty. They called the touchdown back, you know. A really productive drive. Everything was positive gain. On one running play only gained about 1 yard right there, but, you know, the rest of them were chunk plays that she was gaining big yardage on them every time.
0: Now the Cardinal defense have to continue to maintain the momentum here as Newport prepares for their first drive. Or their second drive.
1: Yep, second drive. So hopefully we can pin them back deep again and make them drive the field if we're going to do it.
2: Number two, Zaquan Sharp, and number seven.
0: Zaquan Sharp and DeVay Andrews Glover. Back deep to receive again. Standing near their 15-yard line. Dykes spotting up the ball right in the middle of the 40. I hear cowbells.
1: Yep.
0: Which I...
1: Will Farrell would love it.
0: Well, it's well known that I despise it.
1: This guy's got two of them down there shaking them. He's got horns, cowbells, megaphones. He's set.
0: I would kindly ask that gentleman to leave. Dykes. Going to try to kick this one deep. It is going to bounce, and looks like it's going into the end zone for... No. He fielded it at the one-yard line. That's Sharp. He breaks to the outside, coming up the near side of the field. Staying inbounds to the 30, to the 40, to the 50. Cross midfield. He's on his feet. He's got all the room in the world. I don't see any flags down. He is going to return it 99 yards for a touchdown. I would have sworn that ball broke the plane back there when it bounced and rolled, but he just, I guess, clipped it.
1: Yep.
0: At the 1 yard line.
1: We let him break contain there on the outside. And once you know, I think we slowed up thinking he was going
0: to
1: let it bounce.
0: And
1: it, didn't,
0: back,
1: it didn't go in the end zone. And once it did that, you know, we just kind of stopped a little bit and let him break contain on the outside.
0: So quickly, the 7-0 lead becomes a 1-point advantage. And if Newport puts this extra point through, it will tie the game up. Now, I'm curious to see because I looked at their stats earlier. Their extra point kicker is 2 for 4 on the year from PATs, and they do go for two sometimes.
1: I believe they're going to go for two.
0: They're in a huddle. Yep, looks like they are lining up for the conversion. Conley's in at quarterback. So Newport trying to take an early lead. And now we're running in.
1: Are we going to kick now?
0: Three or four different players. Yeah, I think now maybe looking like we're going to kick.
1: I'm not sure. Interesting. I would assume you have a 40-second play clock, but the click clock never started on this.
0: Well, I don't think the referee ever.
1: No, they're going for it in a tight formation there, I believe. I don't believe they're kicking.
0: Oh, well, they had called a sideline warning against Newport during that. So, yeah, I think. Now they're going for two, yeah. They take the snap. It was a direct snap.

0: He's going to be stopped short. Direct snap came to DeMarco Jackson. He tried to run straight up the middle, just going a little bit to his left off tackle, and gets stopped at about the one-yard line. So it will be a 7-6 or 6-7.
1: Yeah, oh, Lord.
0: Ted Ogeni with the advantage, courtesy of a successful extra point for us versus an unsuccessful conversion for Newport.
1: This bird is flying around right up here by us, and he's going to end up coming in here with us before it's all said. Now, I believe he might have a nest up here on one of these cameras. I'm afraid he's going to come in and visit us in a minute.
0: Well, this is the bird's nest.
1: Yeah, pretty much. We're up here, yeah, pretty much.
0: Newport set to kick off for the first time. Their kicker is number 53, Gante Waller. He's also a senior for the Wildcats. Cardinals have got Jalen Anderson and I couldn't see the other number that are back deep to receive. Anderson's going to field it near the 24-yard line. He's staying on his feet. He's trying to break through some tackles, get to the outside. He's up near the 40 and going to be run out of bounds. And a flag will come in. They're going to call a late hit out of bounds.
1: Yep.
0: So that'll give us an extra 15 yards.
2: Jalen Anderson.
0: And get us across midfield.
2: Get stopped near the 40.
0: To about the Meade County, or the Newport 45. I'm still in Meade County last week.
1: That should be a 15-yarder, I would imagine.
0: And we've got a Newport player down near the 40-yard line. Both teams going to the sidelines with 7:14 to play during this delay, and the officials are getting together to mark off that penalty. So we have this break in the action. Do want to again, thank all of our sponsors, Taylor County Schools, The Appliance Store, Pro Garage Door, Shane Parrish, Deborah Jones, Eastridge Phelps Pharmacy, The Smile Center, Taylor Regional Hospital, Taylor County Bank, JRR Motor Sales, Oliver Livestock, Three Trees Church, and Auto Smart of Camelsville. And we are here in the Auto Smart broadcast booth at Clay Markham Field. The Newport player, number 9, Tress Nixon, is up and walking off. Hobbling off under his own power.
1: Got a, they got a large roster for a single-A school.
0: Yeah.
1: You know, they've got a lot of kids. You know, it's not uncommon to have a single-A school with 40 kids on it,
0: yeah.
1: Less. You know, they've got a pretty full roster over there of kids for a single-A school. I would imagine you got a big majority of your boys in the school system is probably on the football team and over there. You know, you got to have less than 400 kids, you know, like whatever. I don't know what the male uses, around 400 students. You know, your male enrollment 200, I'm just guessing.
0: Yeah.
1: So, you know, I mean, they probably got 50-plus kids on the roster.
0: Taylor County, first and 10 on the Newport 45. A quick whistle comes in. Somebody didn't have their mouthpiece in. That's going to have to run one off and run another one on. And now we got a flag that comes in. It's going to assess it as a sideline warning.
2: Sideline warning.
0: And we have already had one this game, so that's the second one. That's a 5-yard penalty.
1: Mm.
0: So that moves it back to the 50-yard line. Right at midfield, first and 15 now. Cardinals got two receivers to the right. Benedict takes a snap, hands it off to Jace Anderson. He finds a hole, gets through up to the 40. So got all the penalty yards back, plus about 4 more for a 9-yard gain. Bring up 2nd and 6.
1: Good hard, just downhill run there by Jace. You know, just give it to him out of the backfield and followed that line, opened up a good hole for him, and nice run.
0: He's averaging about 5 yards a carry and 63 yards a game, and that's how most of them come from Jace Anderson. He's in the backfield again with Benedict. Jalen Anderson is split on the near side. We've got two receivers to the left. Jalen goes in motion. The handoff is faked. to Chase Anderson to give it out to Jalen in the flats. He'll get wrapped up at the 40, minimal gain. A flag comes in from the backfield.
2: The number three, Jalen Anderson.
1: He throwed that flag 25 yards, Bert.
0: And I'm not sure what that was.
2: DeMarco Jackson.
0: I mean, it landed where you would think like a holding foul might be, but the back judge usually doesn't call those.
1: I didn't see that.
0: Usually they call like pass interferences, but I don't think that was a pass interference.
1: I didn't see the indication there. I don't know what he's. I think the officials, are they mic'd up with each other? They're not getting together. I didn't see the end. I didn't see maybe a hole.
0: That must be what they're backing it up against. So it's definitely against Tedder County, but I haven't seen the referee. He never gave a signal. We'll go with hold because they backed up about 10 yards. It's to the 49-yard line.
2: Ball on the 49.
0: Puts us behind the chains, second and 14. Benedict hands it off to Jace Anderson again, trying to get those yards back and gets it back to about where it was.
1: Yep.
0: The 38 to bring up third and about three or four.
1: Another one of those inside runs there, you know, like you've done on first down, real similar to it. I mean, I'm the kind of guy right here, if that's working, I'm just going to keep going to the well until it's dry.
2: Ball on the 38, third and three.
0: Two receivers right, one to the left. This time it's going to be a keeper for Zach Benedict. He hits the hole in the middle, gets the first down, stays on his feet, comes to the outside to the 30, the 25, to the 20, and going to be run out of bounds near the 18-yard line, but well more than enough for a first down. I would call that about a 18-yard advance. They're going to mark it out at the 19. It'll be first and 10 in the red zone.
1: You're going to stick with that run game and those little high-percentage throws, you know, a little dumping it down. And, you know, we've really not went vertical with anything yet. Everything's really just been getting the ball out, get it and get out quick to your – and let somebody make a play.
0: Going two receivers each way. Air horns going off down here in the Newport section. And we got a timeout taken by Tedder County with 5:20 to play. And the Cardinals leading 7-6 here in the first quarter. First and 10 at the 19-yard line. We'll take a 30-second break here as well during this timeout. This is Cardinal Football on Q104.
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0: Welcome back to the Auto Smart broadcast booth. Out of the timeout, it's going to be 1st and 10, Cardinals, the Newport 19. Dutcher County called their first charge timeout of the half. And coming out of it, we're lining up in like an empty backfield. You've got Nigel Coppedge and Traxton Wallace on the left side. Chase Anderson, Evan Lockridge, and Jalen Anderson on the near side. Benedict in the shotgun. Takes a snap, looking to throw. Now going to tuck it and run himself. Finds a little bit of a hole. Stays on his feet. Gets inside the 15. And going to be down after about a 6-yard carry.
1: Not sure if that's a design. He dropped back and set his feet. Ball went up like he was going to throw, and he just tucked it instantly and went. I don't know if that was a design draw or that he actually seen something that quick and just pulled the ball and ran with it right up the middle.
0: 2nd and 4. Game clock now under 5 minutes. Chase Anderson moves back to the backfield with Benedict. Jalen Anderson comes in motion from right to the left. He'll line up almost in a wishbone. He gets the handoff. Going to his left, cuts back up. He is all the way in. Touchdown.
1: No flags.
0: No flags. Oliver Livestock touchdown. Fire the cannons. And cue up Shaft.
1: We used to have a cannon here.
0: Well, we got the fireworks. It's close.
1: Yeah, we got the fireworks. Jason Blam was telling me he drives the bus for us to our games. He was telling me last night he's the one that runs the fire. He said, I got to set up on that hill and shoot him, and I don't know what's going on during the game half the time. He said, I don't even get to watch it. I'm too far away.
0: Extra point for Landon Dykes is good. He's 2 for 2 on the game. Give Tedder County the 14-6 advantage, and thus far the extra points prior to that was the difference in the game.
1: Yep.
0: Now Tedder County with a touchdown plus lead. Of course, Newport scored their touchdown on the kickoff return that almost became a trick play. We thought it was going to be a touchback, and the runner fielded it about the 1-foot line.
1: Just checked up.
0: And just checked, yeah. And was able to get to the outside. We had all of our guys had basically stopped because we thought it was going to be a touchback.
1: He grabs it, and the sideline kind of opened up for him, and it's a weird thing like that. When you kind of stop your momentum and you kind of just kind of mentally you think this is over, and it's hard to start that motor back up again sometimes. So, you know, it was a weird thing right there.
0: So I'm saying we'll do something a little different on this kickoff.
1: I mean, I like the fact he kicks it deep. I mean, kick it deep again, or we just got to cover the kick. Yeah. Covering kicks is hard. I mean, people think that's easy because they make it look easy on the college and pro guys make it look easy, but covering kicks is really, really hard. You know, you got to stay in, you got to be disciplined, stay in that lane, get out of the field, you know, and you're kicking it to one of their best athletes in the open field, and that's a big disadvantage to the return team.
0: Dyke set to kick, 4:35 to play in the quarter. Deep kick again. This one is going to be caught by Sharp at the 15-yard line. He got a little bit of a hole, got it up near the 25 or 26. That's where he's going to be wrapped up, and where Newport will take over 1st and 10. This will be their first or their second true drive. We stopped them on their first drive, and then their last return was the kick return.
1: Looked like Jacob Whitlock's wanting to come down there on their return team. The Aiden Zuniga's playing Zuniga's role from moving forward, so he come out and made that hit on that kick return.
0: Ball spotted on the opposite hash mark at the 26-yard line. And looks like an empty backfield. Oh, they are going to keep one back in with quarterback Conley, and that's Sharp, main running back. Three receivers to the left. High snap, throw it out quickly to one of the top receivers. That is Jackson, who makes that short catch.
2: Pass complete to number 3.
0: And gets up near about the 28-yard line. Short yardage gain, only about 3. Bring up 2nd and 7.
1: A little bit of a screen there. Hit him really quick. That guy, the number 2 receiver there, kind of in that slot position, hit him. Trying to hope he can bust it to the outside. That number 3 guy that's close, the number 1 guy close to the sideline, can come and block his guy. Maybe he can get outside. We've done a really good job jumping that. Jace Anderson turned him back inside, and Maddox Vaughn come and cleaned it up, made the hit.
0: And, you know, that those little short screen passes is really what Meade County kind of picked us apart with early in the game last week. Second and seven, and we nearly jumped. High snap, Conley, backwards pass to Sharp. Cuts to the outside, flag comes in. He's still on his feet. He got. He thought he was down.
1: He might have fumbled.
0: I thought he was down for a short gain.
1: He might have fumbled.
0: Well, there's no signal.
1: There's a lot of scrum going on, and we started pointing the other direction. I don't know. We're still pointing that way. I don't know what they're.
0: There is a flag down. Officials are getting together.
2: Penalty marker down.
0: I would say that penalty is going to be against Newport. Face mask.
2: Personal foul, face mask.
0: And they're going to call it a 15-yard face mask. So what was going to be, it looked like he was down for maybe a one-yard gain. Then he slipped free and got a couple more yards. They're going to tack 15 on to the end of that. And that will be a first down and move the ball up to about the 44-yard line is where they're standing.
1: They were on the far side over there away from us, so, you know, we couldn't face mask. Not really something. They have a big scrum of people, big pile of black jerseys around him. We couldn't see any of that.
0: Well, penalties have been another factor that have kind of hurt us over the last couple weeks. High snap again. This time he gets the pass out to number seven on Andrews. He breaks free, breaks containment. He gets down inside the 20 to the 10. Going all the way. There's a flag down back at the 45.
1: You got to hope they do us a favor there on this. We'll see.
0: The signal is touchdown, but we do have a flag down.
1: We over-pursued him a little bit there. Our corner coming up kind of over-pursued him and let him break to the outside on him. I don't know. Maybe that's a block in the back.